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0: Taste of Country Nights. Evan Paul in here with Parmalee. Is there like a country group text message thread with like other big groups in country music, like Old Dominion, Dan and Shay, and stuff like that?
1: We know everybody, and we're all, you know.
2: There probably is, but we ain't on
1: that. We ain't on that one. Not at all.
0: Okay, so you
3: congratulate them on Instagram and stuff like that.
0: Okay. Yeah.
1: We see them, we say what's up.
0: Well, so like you and Dan and Shay, you guys and Dan and Shay are like, would say like a wedding. You guys own that space of like love music.
1: Yeah. Oh, yeah.
0: Okay, and let's say, have you guys seen the movie Anchorman?
1: Yes. Oh, yeah.
0: Okay, you guys and Dan and Shay in the parking lot, Anchorman type fight.
2: Oh, we could definitely kick her.
4: But there's more of us.

0: is the new one from Kenny Chesney. It's called Carry on Taste of Country Nights. File this one under who in the world? Someone in Colorado stole a paralyzed dog's wheelchair. The dog is an Australian Shepherd named Steve. He became paralyzed earlier this year. Somebody stole his wheelchair off the front porch of his house. Who is stealing a paralyzed dog's wheelchair off the front porch of the house? Anyway, after learning about what happened, this company called Walkin' Pets provided Steve with a free replacement wheelchair, allowing him to regain his mobility. That's crazy to me that someone stole that paralyzed dog's wheelchair, but I'm glad that he got himself a new one.
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Jordan Davis and Luke Bryan there with their number one song, Buy Dirt, on Taste of Country Nights. I think about that song every time I go to Home Depot and actually have to buy dirt for the lawn and the garden, stuff like that. It's Evan Paul. Hey, check this out. This is an interesting song. I like this one. Graylin James is called Water at a Wedding. It's on Taste of Country Nights.

0: get out your dancing shoes from Boot Scootin' Boogie to Fancy Like.
1: Yeah, we fancy like Applebee's on a date night.
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Max McNown, that's Better Me For You on Taste of Country Nights. Coming up next, we'll talk about country music news and what's happening out there after George Burge and Luke Bryan with Ride, Ride, Ride on Taste of Country Nights. I threw it.

0: Country from George Burge featuring Luke Bryan. That is Ride Cubed. Or Ride. There we go. It's Evan Paul here, getting a look at what's trending in country music news at tasteofcountry.com. Ella Langley and Miranda Lambert, you probably know both of their names by now. They wrote Choosing Texas together. While they were in the studio, Ella shared a funny story that happened. Basically, Ella found a snake outside of the studio, and she told Miranda about it, and Miranda actually went to grab a shotgun to take care of the snake, but before she got back, Ella Langley felt bad, so she moved the snake out of the way so Miranda couldn't do anything to it. And Ella joked and said Miranda got mad at her. You can check out the full interview. It's up at tasteofcountry.com.
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Jason Aldean there with Don't Tell On Me on Taste of Country Nights. How you doing? It's Evan Paul sitting in with you all night tonight, pushing these buttons here. I don't even know what half of them do, I'm gonna be honest with you. I got Luke Pro.

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That's why we always play you the best of the 90s, 2K, and today on 98.5, The Big Dog.

Haley Zimmerman with Chevy Silverado on A Taste of Country Nights. That's like my dream one day, though, is to actually get an old Silverado or just an old truck. Have kids, they say. I'm just kidding. Here's Morgan Wallen now with I'm the Problem on A Taste of Country Nights with Evan Paul.

0: New Country. That's Luke Bryan and Country and She Knows It on Taste of Country Nights. I tell you who's country and she knows it. Megan Maroney is country and she knows it. She's going to be playing live at Nashville coming up in August. And we want you to be there with a friend in an airplane. We'll send you to Nashville. Also, two nights in a hotel and two tickets to see Megan Maroney. 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I'll give you that code to get in to win. 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

Ella Langley and Bea Herr on Taste of Country Nights. I love how Sam Hunt drops in and puts out a song every couple years for us to listen to. This is the latest, I believe. It's Outskirts on Taste of Country.

Taste of Country Nights. One time I got to meet Steven Wilson Jr. and he was wearing a mechanic shirt with the name Gary on the name tag. It's Gary, Steven Wilson Jr., a Taste of Country Nights.

0: Country there. That's Steven Wilson Jr. The song's called Gary on Taste of Country Nights with Evan Paul. Did you hear? Florida Georgia Line is back together. Now, we don't know what that means, but they reunited at CMA Fest in Nashville a couple weeks ago, it was by now. They went and did their solo thing for the past 4 years, and now Tyler and BK are back together. Hopefully, they're working on some new music. They'll do a tour, because that would be awesome. The reason I'm telling you all this is because I'm about to play Florida Georgia Line Cruise for you. Hang on, that's coming up next on Taste of Country Nights.
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National Weather Service in Raleigh has issued a severe thunderstorm warning for Southern Vance County, Warren County, North Central Nash County, Southeastern Granville County, West Central Halifax County, Franklin County, until 10:45 p.m. At 9:52 p.m., a severe thunderstorm was located over Lewisburg, moving northeast at 40 miles per hour. Hazard, 60 miles per hour wind gusts. Source, radar indicated. Impact, expect damage to roofs, siding, and trees. Locations impacted include Lewisburg, Warrenton, Franklinton, Kitchell, Youngsville, Macon, Centerville, Ingleside, Maddock Mountain State Park, and Gilbert. For your protection, move to an interior room on the lowest floor of a building. Repeating, a severe thunderstorm warning has been issued until 10:45 p.m. for the following counties in North Carolina: Franklin, Granville, Halifax, Nash, Vance, and Warren.

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That's Brand New Country from Ashley McBride, which, by the way, she's 4 years sober as of the other day. Sending our congrats out to Ashley on her journey. That was called What If We Don't on A Taste of Country Nights. It's Evan Paul with two brand new country songs back to back for you. 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

0: Shaboozy with Jelly Roll and Amen on Taste of Country Nights. I'm here with Jason Aldean. Are you able to like call your own shots now with the record label?
1: Yeah, I feel like we've been there for a while. Well, I remember it first happening with the My Kind of Party album, because I went in, I don't think we played any songs for the label at all. I think we just, my producer and I think we just went in and cut that whole album. And then when it was done, we were just like, here's your record. And it didn't sit too well with everybody at the label at first, but that album ended up doing so well that I think it kind of gave me a little more street cred with the label. And from that point on, it was just like same kind of thing. We go make the albums. I'm like, here's the singles. Here's the first one, second one. I don't really know what the third and fourth are going to be yet, but, you know, here's these. And so, yeah, I mean, as an artist, you hope to get to that point. She had

0: Texas on Taste of Country Nights. That song is like worldwide right now. You cannot go anywhere in the world without hearing that. And probably in space. They're probably listening to it in the space station up there. Who knows? It's Evan Paul on the radio. Some dumb criminals out there got busted. A dude got pulled over. He had 34 open cans of White Claw in his car. A 33-year-old man. He was going 90 miles an hour down in Florida. And check this out. A man that had warrants, he knew he had warrants, he tried to break into jail to see his girlfriend. And as you can imagine, it didn't go well. He got arrested for a bunch of stuff, including his warrants and trying to break into the jail. Oh my goodness, what is happening out there?
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0: party and favorite country song, Taste of Country Nights. I'm hanging out here with Dan and Shay. What do you require backstage? What's on your list?
1: Not much.
2: Literally nothing. Like, we're so simple out there on the road. We don't even have waters in our dressing room, which sometimes it gets hot out there, right? We get off stage and we're dying. We're like scooping in the sink. You know, some of these stadiums, this is the weirdest pet peeve ever. I totally get the initiative, like water saving, environmental thing. The sensor sinks, right? Trying to wash your hands, or like you're out there trying to shave before a show and the water just doesn't run. I feel like I end up wasting more water than just the old school flip the thing
1: 100%.
2: And let it roll. But whenever you got a good one, you can go under and do like the, cup your hand and drink the water. And sometimes somebody be like, dude, we'll get you a bottle of water. Here you go.
0: But you guys have won Grammys.
2: Literally nothing. I just feel like I don't like wasting things, and I don't want to get like a big spread and then we don't touch any of it.
1: Yeah,
2: it's like,
1: which we usually don't.

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Davis would turn this truck around on Taste of Country Nights with Evan Paul. Ever since Kenny told me that the first thing he does when he gets off stage is jump into a cold plunge, anytime I get into a cold pool, that's all I think of. I don't know how he does it. Here is Kenny with Get Along on Taste of Country Nights with Evan Paul.

banjo in the fall on Taste of Country Nights. Hey, coming up next, there's a big situation going on in country music. We're going to get to that when we cover country music news. That's after John Morgan and Kid Myself on Taste of Country Nights.

0: New country there from John Morgan. That one's called Kid Myself on Taste of Country Nights. It's Evan Paul here getting a look at what's trending in country music news at tasteofcountry.com. Ella Langley and Miranda Lambert, you probably know both of their names by now, they wrote Choosing Texas together. While they were in the studio, Ella shared a funny story that happened. Basically, Ella found a snake outside of the studio, and she told Miranda about it, and Miranda actually went to grab a shotgun to take care of the snake, but before she got back, Ella Langley felt bad, so she moved the snake out of the way so Miranda couldn't do anything to it, and Ella joked and said Miranda got mad at her. You can check out the full interview. It's up at tasteofcountry.com.
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1: 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Number 3.

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That's Riley Green and Change My Mind. 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It's your top three. In at number two is Kane Brown,

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number one tonight, your most requested song on the top three is Luke Combs, Sleepless in a Hotel Room. Now, last night, Luke Combs was number two with a different song. So Luke Combs is on a roll right now. Speaking of somebody on a roll, she don't even need any butter. She's that good. Lainey Wilson is Heart Like a Truck on Taste of Country Nights. I never

0: brand new country. That's Randy Houser and Back in the Bottle on Taste of Country Nights. Speaking of being in the bottle, I got Kenny Chesney, Beer in Mexico coming up. And I want to play one of Luke Combs' first hits ever, Hurricane. That's one of my favorite songs. That's coming up next year as the second shift rolls on Taste of Country Nights with Evan Paul.
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Man, that song reminds me of spring break. It's Evan Paul, Taste of Country Nights. Did you see the guy that was trending on social media? He's from Germany and he's in the America for the World Cup. And he said he never heard of Ella Langley before until he came to America and she was on every radio station. And now it's his favorite artist. She invited that guy to her next show. That is so cool. Here's Ella with Morgan, I Can't Love You Anymore on Taste of Country Nights.

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1: 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That's the name of Luke Combs' bar, Category 10, and it was named after this song, Hurricane.

New country, Morgan Wallen featuring Post Malone and I Ain't Coming Back on Taste of Country Nights. That's the relationship version of Take This Job and Shove It. It's Evan Paul. Here's Lil Cash with Wrong Hearts on Taste of Country.

0: Hearts on Taste of Country Nights. All right, I got brand new country on the way from Riley Green called Think As You Drunk. It's making a lot of noise on social media. People are talking about it. I'll get that on the radio next. Also, I don't want you to forget now, coming up again tomorrow night, right after 7 o'clock, I'll give you a code to enter at tasteofcountry.com to get in to win to see Megan Maroney in Nashville. You and a guest. We'll fly you guys there, man. We'll put you in a hotel for two nights and hook you up with tickets to see Megan Maroney. That's tomorrow night, right around 7:20. I'll give you that code to enter to win at tasteofcountry.com. 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

0: Hey, this is Jocelyn Pinto. Your Greater Team Miss Carolina sweetheart, and I'm putting on the dog.
1: 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You know, that go about your day without worrying about every little movement or ache feeling. 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

Elvis that night he came to town. 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
2: Lundy Friends Radio Show, the Friday edition, TGIF. Ron, Eric Lundy right here. Sean in studio with us. Good morning, Sean.
3: Hey,
2: how you doing?
3: Good morning to you. I'm doing great.
2: Yeah, leave the door open. No telling what's going to walk through.
3: I know.
2: Mandy's here.
4: Hi, good morning.
2: How you doing?
4: Good. I'm doing good. How you doing?
2: You see her mocking me.
3: Uh-huh. Pretty good at it, too. I'm not going to lie.
2: How you doing?
4: That's Joey from Friends, right? Isn't that who it is?
2: Well, it's anybody from there.
4: I tell you, I was thankful to be driving in the rain this morning because we needed it for sure.
3: Oh, it was beautiful.
4: Yeah,
3: beautiful.
4: Wasn't it? It just needs to go on for about 5 more days.
2: Yeah. Did you see any heavy rain?
3: I heard sometime in the middle of the night. It sounded like it was coming down pretty good, but on the way here, just kind of a steady drizzle.
4: Yeah, steady. It was raining hard last night at my house.
3: Yeah, like you said, about a week of this would be great.
4: Yes.
2: Unfortunately, it's only going to last a few hours. So.
4: I know. Mother Nature is not being nice to us.
2: Lunchtime, maybe? Yeah, maybe.
3: Yeah.
2: Some of the rain could be heavy this morning, so I know it's a holiday. Did you know it was a holiday?
4: Oh, yeah. They just far said that.
2: Oh, yeah. Did you know it was a holiday, Sean?
3: I'm trying to think. I'm still asleep. What's today?
4: Juneteenth.
3: Oh, yeah.
2: Juneteenth.
3: It is Juneteenth.
2: It is.
4: Yeah. I had to look at the calendar to see what actual day it was because I've been off work for a few days, so I have no idea what I'm doing.
3: You have me messed up. I'm like, it's not already July 4th, is it? I'm flying by
2: it's
3: here.
2: It's getting close.
3: It is.
2: What is today? 19th?
4: Yeah.
2: Yeah.
4: Oh. Ain't much longer.
2: Hey, Monday's payday. And being that it's a holiday, maybe they deposited in the accounts last night.
3: I've already seen mine.
2: Oh, you've seen it?
3: Well, I got the email notification, so.
2: The notification.
4: Okay. There you go. Look, now you got paid today. It's a holiday today.
2: You can have a good weekend,
4: Friday.
2: Aren't you?
3: I am.
2: All the big money you've been making.
3: Oh, yeah. Yes, sir.
4: All his side gigs and everything else. I remember that conversation last time I was here.
3: Yeah.
2: How many side gigs do you have?
3: That we can talk about or not? No, just
4: everything's not meant to be on the air.
2: Let's see here. But it is Juneteenth, and it is a federal holiday. You know what that means. There's no mail delivery today unless you're getting special stuff.
4: Yeah.
2: Banks are closed.
4: Yep.
2: What else is closed on a federal holiday?
3: Credit union is not, by the way.
2: Okay.
4: Oh, really?
2: Mm-hmm. Huh.
4: Well, I think that would be it, right? Banks, postal service.
2: You're special.
3: I know. I expect to be treated that way anyway, okay?
2: Yeah, but it is a federal holiday, Juneteenth.
3: It is.
2: Let's see here. It's 72 and light rain at the Rocky Mount Wilson Airport. There's a 100% chance of showers and maybe a thunderstorm this morning before noon, or mainly before 2 o'clock, according to the National Weather Service. Temperatures around 85. Not too bad. Overnight tonight, clear. Low 63. The weekend looks pretty decent. It's not going to be 100 degrees outside.
3: Well, good. I have to play outside tomorrow, so let's
2: Yeah.
4: That's not any fun.
2: Let's see. 87 the high for tomorrow, sunny, and sunny on Sunday, 93. And the next chance of rain after we get through this morning will be Monday night. And that's about a 50-50 chance. And then after that, there's no rain in the forecast for the rest of the week next week. So
3: really? I thought when I saw it, there was a chance like Monday through Saturday.
2: Well, there is.
3: Okay.
2: But it's itty bitty.
3: It's going to change between now and then.
4: 3% or something. My friends in East Tennessee, they are flooding over there. And we were talking last night in the group chat, and I was like, send that rain over here. But roads are closed, things like that. They're getting pounded over there with rain.
3: Wow.
2: I hope we get pounded here.
4: Same.
2: We don't need no flooding, but hey.
4: At this point, I don't think we could flood. I mean, it's just going to start feeling stuff.
2: Yeah,
4: it's crazy out there.
2: I heard the weather girl on Channel 11, the weather dude, rather, on Channel 11 yesterday talking about the rain over Falls Lake. He said, hopefully it'll get at Falls Lake and hold on for a little while. Have you seen the pictures of Falls Lake?
3: No, but it's way down from what I've heard.
4: There's a lot of places I know around here, and Falls Lake might be one of them, where the fish and stuff are
2: Lake
4: dying
2: Wilson.
4: Because it's so dried
3: Lake
4: up.
3: Wilson's terrible.
4: Yeah. And somebody said, I don't know if it was Falls Lake, maybe they were talking about that, but that's just awful.
2: But Carr Lake is not in bad shape. You can still take your boat out on Carr Lake and, of course, Lake Gaston.
4: Yeah. Oh, okay.
3: Yeah, our friend Will that was with us yesterday sent me a picture last night. People in the middle of Buckhorn found a sandbar. The water's so low, there was boats docked up on the sandbar, just like you would see down at the coast.
2: That's far out. Hey, somebody wants to talk about the drought. Drought. Hello.
1: Yeah, did you see those pictures from Lake Wilson?
2: I did.
4: That's crazy.
2: Ugly. It's ugly, ugly, ugly.
3: Yeah, I was out there Sunday. It's terrible. Yeah.
1: And you're right, sweetheart. Over on the further west of us here, my mom lives in Alabama, and they're getting hammered.
4: They are. I'm just like, can't Mother Nature spread it out a little bit? East Tennessee definitely doesn't need any flooding anymore, but...
1: Usually that comes this way, you know. If it rains at her house day to day, tomorrow we'll be getting that rain if the wind's coming out of the southwest, which, however, I don't think it is right now. So that's part of the problem. I mean, it just goes up. I know that I had a friend of mine living in the Midwest, and they thought they were going to get hammered pretty good, and actually it stayed south of them, but there was a lot of tornadoes involved in that situation there, so he was glad. But they got about 4 inches the last 3 weeks, which I said we'd be just paying to get 4 inches right now.
4: Absolutely.
1: You know, it's pitiful.
2: Yeah.
1: We're talking about the days off, Ron. You know where I work at. It. I don't get any days off, holidays, anything. That hospital rolls every day.
2: Yeah, sometimes 2 times a day.
1: I recall last year going in on the Thursday for Juneteenth, and I went into the OR, checked the schedule like a couple of 3 days earlier. They said, yeah, we're going to have a reduced schedule, which I said, well, you know, that means probably about, most time they said they have, I think they said they had on Wednesday, they said they had 35 cases. Looks like we're going to have only about 35 cases instead of our normal about 75. I got there on Thursday morning, and they had 67 and adding on. Mm. At the end of the day, 80. Mm. That's why they don't let any nurses. They come in. If they don't need them, then they'll send them home. But they will not just say, oh, you got the day off because it's your day off. No. That don't work. That don't work for me neither.
2: Mm. I tell you what, this one place I don't want to be on a holiday or a weekend, and that's the emergency room.
4: Mm-mm.
1: Oh, yeah.
4: I do everything to avoid those places.
1: I just hit about exit 48 right here by Wesley Church Road, and the rain has picked up considerably compared to what I had coming out of Wilson.
2: Yeah. All right,
1: but
2: my friend.
1: But it's probably just a squall. It'll go away.
2: Be careful out
1: there.
2: All right. I got one question for you.
1: Uh-huh.
2: Because you're a man, do you have your windshield wipers on right now?
1: My windshield wipers are on automatic all the time.
4: Oh, well. I was hoping you were going to say yes, because if you said no, I was going to be like, I'm going to question your judgment here.
1: My lights are on, too, as well.
4: There you go.
2: Okay. All right.
1: All right, y'all. Have a blessed one.
4: Have a great one. Bye.
1: Bye.
2: Yeah.
1: Bye-bye.
2: Yeah, you know what I mean by that, don't you?
4: What, the wipers?
2: Well, you know, we always had this discussion with Lisa Therrington.
3: It's been an ongoing thing.
2: Yeah.
4: Okay, catch me up.
2: Why is it that men refuse to turn on the windshield wipers unless it's, there's no other way to get around it?
4: Do you know what? That's a valid point, because if my husband's driving and it's raining, I reach over there and click the thing to clear out my side of the window.
2: Oh, you can do that?
4: Yes.
2: She's fancy.
4: You just hit the little thing of a jiggy up. I don't turn them completely on, but I just reach over there and tap it because you're right. I guess I've never thought about it till right now.
2: Can you do that in your truck? Can your wife turn on your windshield wipe?
3: So you got to reach a long ways to wear mine because mine are on the left side.
2: Yeah, mine
4: oh,
2: too.
4: Oh, ours is on the right.
2: Oh, so you're. Let me see if I got this right. You're riding down the highway, and yeah. He's driving.
4: Uh-huh.
2: And you enter his space.
4: I do. Do you know once you're married, you don't have any space?
3: I beg to differ with that.
4: I'm just kidding. But yes, I do. If I'm trying to see out the window, and I can't, I just
3: just reach over.
4: I do.
3: Get
4: I
3: one
4: just,
3: pass, clears
4: that's
3: it, and keep
4: exactly.
3: rolling.
4: Exactly.
3: Yeah, I
4: don't
3: get it.
4: Turn them on.
2: Does he get
4: time.
2: Mad at you?
4: No.
2: Is it just your side or his side?
4: The whole thing goes for one wipe, and then we're
2: so
4: done.
2: So you don't ask him. You just go in and do
4: Correct.
2: it.
4: Correct. Correct.
2: So, but he doesn't turn the windshield wipers on when it's raining.
4: Not until it's really hard.
2: Yeah.
4: So what is y'all's aversion to that? I don't understand right now.
3: I think it's a male versus female thing. Apparently women always turn the windshield wipers on and us males struggle with that. Now I have automatics as well, so I don't think about it, but I get in my wife's car, which does not. And we're driving along. I'm like, man, I can't see. She's like, well, turn the wipers on. Well, that's a good idea. Let's do that.
4: Hey, oh, look at that invention.
3: I can see now.
4: It's the little things in life, yeah. I tell you.
2: Well, I mean, I got that Rain-X stuff, you know.
3: It works wonders.
2: It does. It's and I don't turn on my windshield wiper unless it's absolutely necessary. I like to see this stuff beat on the windshield. I look at Sweet Thing. We're riding down the interstate and just...
4: Well, what does Sweet Thing say? Does she make you turn on the wipers?
5: Why'd you get your wipers on?
2: I don't need no stinking wipers.
6: Don't hurt me, Ron.
2: Go to sleep.
4: Oh, goodness.
2: Yeah.
3: They kind of go, kind of not on the same topic, but I'll tell you what's funny. You know, we all have security cameras, ring cameras, and all that stuff now.
4: Yes.
3: So yesterday, we got that little shower rain in Wilson. I don't know if you got it here, but it started raining yesterday afternoon. And I walk outside, and I'm just walking in my front yard in the rain. And my wife texts me. She said, are you okay? And I said, yes. Why? She said, because the cameras keep going off with a person walking in our yard, and it's you just walking in the rain. I said, you know how long I've waited for this rain? It's beautiful. I'm just out here.
2: Oh, she thought you were nuts.
3: She's thought that for a long time. But
4: she's like, he lost it, man.
3: Yeah, she was really questioning it yesterday. Mm.
4: I don't listen. I will. You'll find me when it snows. As soon as it starts snowing, if you were to see my cameras, you're going to see me out there singing and
2: doing the angels
4: thing.
2: And stuff like
3: you'll
2: that.
3: You see me in there pouting.
4: Really?
2: He hates snow.
4: You hate snow?
3: I'm fine.
4: A lot of people do. Fall and winter are my favorite seasons. Give me those any day of the week and I'm a happy girl.
2: There I am.
3: I want to wear shorts and a t-shirt and flip-flops and be happy.
2: He's like the Kenny Chesney of the big dog.
4: Oh. What's your favorite season?
2: Mine?
4: Yeah.
2: That would be the fall.
4: Yeah.
2: Yeah.
4: It's beautiful. You go camping a lot, too, though.
2: I do.
4: Yeah.
2: I do not camp in the summer.
4: Ugh. Doing anything in the summer is just...
2: I'm going to take my last trip, and we just squeezed this one in just because we couldn't believe that the spring camping season went by so fast. So we're going to squeeze one in next weekend at Medoc Mountain State Park. Ooh. You know where that's at?
4: Mm-hmm.
2: Mm.
4: Jinx. Yeah,
2: mm-hmm. Mm-hmm. You like it, or...
4: No, I do.
2: Okay.
4: You can take me to anywhere in the mountains and I'll be a happy girl. Well,
2: there's not a mountain there.
4: No, I don't.
2: Well, there's a big amount.
4: But it's towards that general. It's beautiful.
2: It is, especially at night because there's no light pollution.
4: Yeah.
2: So, anyway, we'll see what happens. It's the Lundy Friends Radio Show Friday edition. It's 6:27. Say on the big dog.
4: On the big dog.
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5: Showers and thunderstorms a possibility through midday. Temperatures today somewhere around 85. Mostly clear overnight, low 63. Tomorrow, mostly sunny, high 88. And sunny on Sunday, high 93.
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2: Sunday is Father's Day, and of course, every Friday before Father's Day, it's Wear Blue Day.
3: Blue.
2: You know, men. The man color. Not the
3: man
2: woman.
3: Color.
2: The man color.
3: That's my favorite color.
2: The man color?
3: The blue, yeah. Blue's my favorite color. But it's okay. Why are we wearing blue?
2: Because it represents men.
3: Huh.
2: And, of course, Father's Day is Sunday. So
3: okay. There you go.
2: We get two little celebrations if you're a daddy.
3: Why aren't you wearing blue?
4: He's got some blue stripes.
2: Yeah, I got blue stripes. Hey, Jerry, how you doing?
3: Jerry's wearing blue.
2: He does. Jerry Barnes in the studio with Lundy and Mandy. And, of course, we were talking off the air about camping and stuff.
3: Yeah.
2: He has the same passions I do about camping and stuff like that. And I'm going camping next weekend for my final

0: camping trip until the fall because it's just too hot to go camping in the summertime.
1: So, agreed.
0: But we were talking about Medoc Mountain State Park. Yeah. And what a wonderful place that it is. A lot of people in this area do not know about Medoc Mountain State Park.
2: I think that's a crime.
0: It is. I talked to one of the rangers there last year, and he asked me what I did for a living. And I said, I won't talk about this place. He said, no, don't tell nobody.
1: You know, sometimes those are the best kept secrets, you know, and then people come in and ruin it. A lot of people come in and ruin it.
0: Well,
1: I've not been there in many, many, many years. At first, I thought you were talking about a different park, which is called Mendota. But
0: where's that?
1: That's towards the mountains.
0: Okay.
1: So at first, I thought you were talking about Mendota. Hmm. But no, I went there as a kid, but that was a few years ago.
0: But you know, I was watching a video this past week of Medoc Mountain with a. They photographed it with a. Or filmed it with a drone. And, you know, once it was in the air and you saw the layout of the area, and, you know, they call it Medoc Mountain, but there's no mountain there. But when you watch it, the video, you could see that there. It does have the appearance that there's a mountain there.
3: Right.
0: Yeah. There. What do you call that, Jerry? Is it just a mound, or is it a former mountain, you know, years ago, trillions and trillions of years ago?
2: I think it experienced some volcanic activity.
0: Okay.
2: I don't think it ever became a volcano, but when you look at the when you look at all the quartz and all the different types of rocks that's protruded up there, it experienced some type of magma activity. Because, I mean, that when you go there and look, the top of it, it's got a lot of stones there that melted to get there.
0: Okay. I've not been on that trail. I've done the, I forget what they call it, but you leave where the picnic area is, and it's a loop that goes around and ends back up at the picnic area.
2: Correct. Well, you're on the other side of the creek then. See, the summit is on the east side of the creek.
0: Mm-hmm. Yeah, that's right. And the one unique thing about Medoc Mountain State Park, and they have a working payphone.
1: Most people this generation would have no idea what that is and how to operate it. So my question is, the working payphone, how much do you have to pay? Because I'm sure
0: it ain't a
1: quarter.
0: I've never used it, but it's right there in the middle of a field.
1: I feel like you need to do it. You're going next weekend. I feel like you need to send me a video of you and this phone and how much it costs to use it.
0: Yeah, were you there last week? Is that what you said?
2: Pardon me?
0: You were at Medoc Mountain last weekend?
2: It was 2 or 3 weeks ago. My wife and I, we just drove through there to see all the updates. We had heard about it.
0: Well, I know they took the phone out, but they said they were going to bring it back. Is it back?
2: I don't know.
1: Well, now you have a mission.
0: I do have a mission.
1: And that's that. I mean, you remember back in the day where you could put a dime on a payphone, and then it went up to a quarter?
0: Yeah.
1: And
0: then if you had to make
1: song.
0: A long-distance call, you had to have a chunk of change in your hand.
1: And they would tell you, add more money. It cost you $5 to call somewhere for 1 minute.
2: At one time, it had pretty spotty cellular service there, and if you got locked in, need to get out, or you need to call 911, you know, you had a way to be able to communicate.
0: You had to go up to the visitor center.
2: Yeah, if there was somebody there.
0: Well, see, I looked at I have T-Mobile, okay?
2: Right.
0: And last year, we did not have service there. But I pulled the map up, and now it says that I have 4G or something like that at the campground.
2: Right.
0: So
1: guess you'll test that out, won't you?
0: I hope so, yeah. Because, you know, it's like one of those things where, you know, when you're in a campground and you have no cell service, and then you find a little pocket somewhere where there is cell service, you see a bunch of people standing around with phones in their hand.
1: You know where the cell service is at when you see that. It's nice to go and unhook, though.
0: Yeah.
1: When I went to Alaska, where we were staying at, they didn't have cell service, and it was the best 3 days of my life.
0: Yeah, maybe that's what the payphone is for. Call 911.
2: That's what I was saying.
1: Here's a quarter.
2: My phone has disappeared, and I can't find them.
0: Yeah. Mm. Yeah, it's crazy. But this phone, it's not a phone booth now. It's one of those, like you see on the streets where, you just see it there, and... You know, you put the money in and you call and that type of thing. But
1: I feel like I'm just going to drive there now just to find this phone.
0: Just so you can experience the phone.
1: Well, I did as a kid, though.
0: Yeah, but take a kid with you.
1: Oh, man, my daughters will be like, what is this, Ma?
4: What are we going to do today, Mama?
0: Yeah.
4: We're going to go get, we're going to make a phone call from a phone booth.
0: going to cost a quarter.
1: Yeah. Give them a rotary phone. That'll really mess them up.
0: Yeah. I still have one of those. It doesn't work, but hey.
1: Oh, man.
0: Yeah. 644.
1: On the big dog.
0: You got the cue. Yeah.
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0: Showers and thunderstorms a possibility through midday. Temperatures today somewhere around 85. Mostly clear overnight, low 63. Tomorrow, mostly sunny, high 88. And sunny on Sunday, high 93.
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2: It is TGIF Friday.
3: Oof. Praise the Lord.
2: Yeah, it's Lundy and Friends, Mandy in studio with Sean and, of course, Jerry Barnes. A little rain in Big Dog Country right now. 72 at the Rocky Mount Wilson Airport. Let me refresh this thing. Still light rain at the airport. So, anyway, it is Friday, TGIF. It is Juneteenth. That means it's a federal holiday. So, federal places are closed today.
3: Yeah, so no mail, no bank,
2: no court.
4: No bills coming in today.
2: No bills.
3: It'll be extra tomorrow.
5: That's right.
2: You ain't gone paperless yet?
4: No, I don't. Yeah, I do. Everything I've got is paperless.
3: Yeah, okay. Same.
2: I'll be honest with you. Don't trust it. I went paperless with my insurance company.
4: Oh.
2: Life insurance company. I think they want to cancel me so they don't have to pay my wife when I die. You know? Because I'm getting close to that age where they know they're going to have to pay out something. You know what I mean?
3: Oh, Lord.
2: And so they're just taking... I think they're playing with my emotions.
3: You know? They're sending you a bill saying they didn't take out the money or what?
2: Well, yeah. They send me a bill and try to convert it over from a whole life policy to a term. And they put a 3-year term on it.
3: They're trying to go ahead and edge you on out.
2: You ever heard of such a thing, Jerry?
3: Oh, no. Goodness.
2: You know, I've been pounding this thing for a zillion years, and they think I'm going to sit back and take that.
3: They said you're not a whole life anymore, apparently.
2: Well, I mean, there's a big difference in the payout.
3: Oh,
2: you know?
3: I'm sure. I'm sure. There's probably massive. And you know, a lot of people probably just sign it and just go on about it and don't even think about it.
2: Well, you know, first of all, it's not that important at this stage of my life to have this policy. But that's beside the point.
3: I got you.
2: I mean, back when I had little children and everything, it was very important.
3: Yeah.
2: But I didn't buy it for that because I wasn't planning on dying anytime soon.
4: So they have you on a 3-year plan now?
2: Yes.
3: He went from a whole life to he's termed now.
4: Well.
2: So I told Sweet Thing, I said, look, we're not going to mail them a check anymore because they keep saying they didn't get the check, which is a lie. I'll automatically just go on there and do it electronically, make the payment, okay? I don't wait. I've got it scheduled. Every month I go in there and make the payment. So
3: Every time you do that, they extend it by a year. So you're up.
2: No, actually,
3: five
2: they converted
3: years.
2: It back. I got somebody involved in it. So,
4: oh, good.
3: Oh,
4: good.
2: So they kind of put it back to where it was supposed
4: Stop
2: to be.
4: Stop that countdown clock. He's back.
3: Reset.
2: Yeah. Insurance is one of those things, you know, you're gambling and they're gambling. They're betting that you're going to live a long time, you know, when you take out one of these policies. And you're gambling that you're going to die before, you know. I mean, that's what it's all about, isn't it, Jerry?
5: Yeah, technically. It's so kind of more like shared risk. But, yeah, that's exactly what the gamble is. You're saying, I bet you I'm going to die. And they're like, I bet you're not.
2: Well, we're all going to die. It's just a matter of when are you going to die?
3: Yeah. Yeah. Well, apparently they keep clocking you at 3 years, so we're going to have to...
5: Yeah, every year they say, look, you're wrong again.
2: Nah. But it's going to happen, and you're going to have to write that check.
5: Did you know that in the field of term life insurance, virtually no policies get paid?
2: I believe that.
4: Mm-hmm.
3: What exactly is a termed one?
5: You've got term life insurance, you've got universal life insurance, you've got whole life insurance.
3: So what's term?
5: Term is a specific termination date from the date of inception. So when you create the insurance policy, it has a definite date when that policy is going to end.
3: Oh.
5: So, you know,
3: basically, if you haven't expired by then, you've wasted all this money.
5: And the point is the tables pretty well predict, you know, what the determined life cycle of a particular person might be, you know, given certain lifestyles.
3: Okay.
5: And it's pretty well it's a pretty good gamble on their part that they're going to win.
2: Mm-hmm.
4: Mm-hmm.
2: That's why they can make the death benefit so high. Like, you got a $3 million life insurance policy, and you're only going to charge you $75 a month. That's what that is.
3: Yeah.
5: And it's almost got to be accidental death in some cases. I mean, when you're taking out life insurance at age 22, the odds are you've got to have been hit by a truck.
3: Yeah,
5: you know, for 10 in the next 10 or 12 years. Yeah. You know, the the amortization. I mean, not the, the predictability that you're going to die from natural causes is almost nil.
2: Yeah. Hmm. And see, that's why they put me in a 3-year term, because and they were taking a chance, you know, by doing that because of how old I am.
3: Yeah.
2: And but the likelihood of me dying between now and the 3 years from now is not, you know, that great. Yeah. I mean, it could happen.
3: Yeah.
2: But
3: and they decided and then after that term is up, lifestyle. Yeah.
2: But see, here's the problem with it. After that term is up, I'm uninsurable.
3: Yeah. Right.
2: So
3: and that's why they do it, because they're just like, oh, well, that's going to expire and then call it a day.
2: Mm-hmm.
4: Yeah, and we've got this money from him all these years.
2: Uh-huh.
4: Yeah,
2: all that money.
3: Mm-hmm.
2: And it won't nothing to let go either. I'll be honest with you. I'm not trying to brag or anything, but I mean, when I was young, I felt like I needed to take care of my family. So,
3: yeah.
4: Mm-hmm.
2: And it was the right price, and they said it's going to be worth this amount if you live this long. That was the selling point.
3: And you're like, I'm living that long, buddy, and then some.
2: Well, yeah, well, see, the thing is, like I said, it's a gamble. I'm gambling that I'm not going to live that long. So,
3: you got a long
2: you know,
3: time
2: when you're right. that age.
3: Yeah.
2: So, but I don't know of anybody that's, 25 years old that would buy a term life insurance policy. I wouldn't do it.
5: I did.
2: Oh, did you?
5: Yeah.
2: Okay.
5: That's what I had gone through with my dad. Yeah. I did.
2: Okay. Yeah. Well, do you still have it?
5: Yeah. I still got term and I got some hope. Matter of fact, every year I sit down with my insurance people and review my policies, you know, with my life insurance and all that. And I bought whole life in several instances, and I had opportunities to increase it. And then I also sit down with the other insurance people with all my vehicles. Twice in my life I've had vehicles disappear from my insurance sheet and didn't know it. But anyhow, you need to review your insurance policies is what I'm saying.
2: That's yep. true.
4: Yeah. We just did all of our, sat down and did all of our life and auto, homeowners and everything. You just kind of upped everything.
5: I do it every year.
3: Mm-hmm. I have to do life because I haven't looked at that in a hot minute. Auto and home.
5: You get a digit or two off. One time I sold a vehicle and used the wrong title. And I didn't catch it until I did my insurance audit. I had two company vans and I sold one. And,
3: okay.
5: You know, it's a mess to try to straighten out it, but that was 20 years ago.
2: Yeah. We've got Jerry Barnes in the studio. We're going to talk about Father's Day in just a second. Is that right?
5: Yeah, we can talk about Father's Day.
2: Okay, let's do our station ID.
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2: It's 7 o'clock now, The Big Dog. Turn that off. We're legal now, so yeah.
3: Gotta
2: Jerry Barnes in the studio. He's running for Nash County Commissioner 7?
5: Correct.
2: Okay, I got it right that time.
5: 7th District, yep.
2: 7th District, and we usually
5: still running.
2: We talk a little political stuff every Friday morning this time, but this morning
3: I listened to y'all.
2: Oh, yeah?
3: I did.
2: Okay. Well, you know he's a smart man, right?
3: Yes.
2: Okay. Yeah. But this morning he wants to talk about Father's Day.
5: Yeah, I mean, you know, today's, this weekend, you know, today's Juneteenth, you know, in celebration of the freedom of the slaves and their celebration of discovering, you know, they'd been released. Well, I think, what was it, Galveston, Texas is when that was?
2: I believe so, yeah.
5: Galveston, Texas.
2: Yeah.
5: And other things, you know, Father's Day's here. And I read that it was one of the least celebrated holidays of the year.
3: That's interesting.
5: I think it's behind Halloween, actually.
3: Really?
5: Yeah. So anyhow, wow. I just wanted to let people know. I appreciate all the men that have helped me out through my life, particularly my father, who put me to work when I was 9 or 10 years old. He helped me learn a trade. Thank God he did, because he would pass away when he was when I was 20 and he was 45. And you know, we need to participate in the development of young people, particularly our young men. And I have sat back and looked at the people that have influenced me, and one of them, you know, was my father. He instilled in me the concept of getting up early, working hard, and trying to take care of those that you love. He would he would go into the military when he was 17, went to Reykjavik, Iceland, picked up the electrical trade actually in Iceland, building radar stations. But he joined the Air Force when he was 17. stayed there for 3-4 years, come home and took advantage of the GI Bill, went into the to the techs for about 8 or 9 years, picked up his electrical license and became a lineman for the city of Wilson, later on for a company called Domestic Electric, and started his own business in 1967. Had me climbing poles when I was 14, 15 years old. Now, no electricity on them, but just climbing poles, doing a little electrical work, and I enjoyed it, wiring houses. Bulk tobacco barns have been coming out. I tell people back in those days, no house had central air conditioning.
3: Mm-mm.
5: And it's what put us into business was pretty much going back, rewiring all these houses, doing putting in air conditioning for all these houses. But anyhow, I just appreciate the time that people have spent trying to help me. And it's time for people to give back and you help some of the young people.
3: Yeah, and I think what you touched on is so important because a lot of young men these days do not have that father figure. And if they do have that father figure, it's not like it was when we were growing up where they teach you a trade or they teach you how to self-sustain and that sort of stuff. And I think that's a very lost art in this generation, one that needs to be recovered.
5: Right. My participation in the Boy Scout movement for goodness gracious 30 years was based upon that principle of, you know, having men in young men's lives,
3: mm-hmm.
5: taking them camping. Matter of fact, I was asked by Lundy about my experience at Medoc Mountain.
3: Mm-hmm.
5: Virtually all of it was with the Boy Scouts, you know, just over camping and sometimes having, you know, 100 people or whatever to go camping. And a lot of it was mentorship, both in receiving, sharing, and you know, trying to help others. But I missed those days. They were fun. But it was a lot of growth opportunities, both again in sharing and growing and all that. But that's what I think being a good father is just, you know, having received the benefits of that for some people and also trying to share what I've learned. Because a lot of people that I grew from, I don't have the opportunity to thank them.
3: Yeah.
5: They're gone.
3: Yeah.
5: So anyhow.
3: You're passing that along, though. You do that every day. And, I mean, you do it around Nash County. You just, in generally, you do that. And that's great. That just shows who you are as a person.
5: Yeah. And I'd like to think some of my participation in the political spectrum is based upon, you know, an extension of, you know, trying to extend that fellowship, you know, into the political process. Mm-hmm. I've enjoyed it. I went to Sam's yesterday and got approached by 3 different people when they're just talking a little bit of politics, talking about family, talking about issues. And, you know, politics has been fun. It's been challenging. Don't get me wrong.
3: It has to be challenging.
5: And it's got some spikes in it. But to see the reward opportunities of people, you know, expressing some hopes and participation, seeing some growth opportunities. I was just recently asked to be on a committee with the Agriculture Extension here in Nash County, and I agreed to participate on the board, and it's just been fun. I appreciate it.
2: Very good. If anybody wants to find out about Jerry Barnes, how do they go about that, sir?
5: Well, you know, we've got on Facebook, we've got, you know, Jerry Barnes from Nash County. You can, you know, ask a question on that, or either you can email me at jerrybarneselect@aol.com. That's jerrybarneselect@aol.com.
2: Very good. Jerry's always a pleasure to see to you.
3: Yes, so nice talking to you.
2: I always feel smarter when you're in the room.
5: I love to learn. I love to read every day.
2: I hear you. Yeah. All right. Have a great weekend, sir.
5: Yes, sir.
2: And happy Father's Day to you.
3: Happy Father's Day.
2: 7:05 on the Big Dog. Now here's Hardy. They're at church and Morgan Wallen and Jim McGraw and everybody else they could pull into the studio that day. So.

0: Big Dog, 98.5. That is Hardy and MacArthur. You know, when I first saw that up here, I was wondering if it was about the general, General Douglas MacArthur. You know, I'm from Norfolk, and that's where the general of Norfolk. Norfolk.
1: Norfolk.
0: Hey, Curtis, how you doing?
1: Good. Yeah. He's from Norfolk, y'all.
0: Anyway, you know, that's where the MacArthur Memorial is located, downtown. It used to be an old post office, and they, you know, made it into his, you know, you can go into the rotunda there, and they got his grave, and his wife is in there with him and everything. That's what I thought this song was about, but then I never really paid attention to the lyrics of it, and then you and Sean were talking about it off the air a minute ago about what the song was about.
2: Yeah.
0: Yeah.
2: So generations and life changing and all of that stuff.
0: So it had nothing to do with the general.
2: No.
0: I'm looking at some of the lyrics here right now. I'm Hunter MacArthur, and the deal looks good. In 18 months, this will be a neighborhood. So what he's talking about is selling the family farm.
2: Mm-hmm.
0: Hmm.
2: Happens a lot around here these days.
0: Hmm. Sean, you have a farm. Can I share that with folks?
3: Sure.
1: Can you share
2: It's a little late.
0: Well, I mean, you know, he's been approached from, you know, big industries and stuff like that about selling the farm, but you won't do it.
2: Hold tight, Sean. Hold tight. Don't do it. Hold tight, buddy. Good choice.
0: He's not talking.
4: Holding tight.
0: But, I mean, it is one of those things where you ride around, especially when you get further east of here, like toward Elizabeth City and places like that, and you see what has happened to those massive fields that used to be out there. And now you look out there and you see these wind turbines and you see a bunch of solar panels and stuff like that. I mean, I don't know. It's one of those things that kind of bothers me. I'll be honest with you.
2: Well, I think our generation and older are not the people that are selling the farms. I think it's the people that have probably never worked the farms and got handed down the farms.
0: I've never worked on a farm.
2: You know?
0: I've visited one once.
2: How did that work out for you?
0: Actually, I was quite impressed. It was, I can't remember the gentleman's name. It was Regis Store Road or something like that.
4: Mm-hmm.
0: Yeah. I believe it was a Mr. Regis, to be honest with you, because he had potatoes underneath a shelter there that they had just harvested.
4: Oh, okay.
0: You know, it was kind of neat, you know, to, you know, because, you know, I grew up in the city. I'm not used to that kind of stuff. I didn't know how farms work and stuff like that.
2: City boy.
0: Yeah, I understand if you grew up in a city, you don't want to work on no farm because you'll feel like you're going to die. am I right, Curtis?
2: Goodness.
0: I don't know.
2: So I'm assuming you've never worked on a farm?
1: I have not.
4: Mm. Not they have those big farms up in New York.
1: Yeah, in New York City.
2: Is that where you're
1: from? Big farms in the middle of New York City.
2: Is that where you're from?
1: Yes, ma'am.
2: Okay.
0: Brooklyn.
2: I love the fact that he walks in and the first thing Lundy says is, "You got any warrants, Mandy?" What does he think I am over here?
0: You know, I was worried about that.
2: Don't worry.
0: Believe it or not, I thought about that last night, and I said, I sure hope Mandy doesn't have any warrants.
2: Well, I'll tell you, if I were to, it would not be under the name that I would currently give him.
0: Oh, goodness gracious. You ever walk into a room and then you find out somebody's in there to have warrants? And
1: yes.
0: You go, oh, why did I have to do this?
1: Yes.
0: Yeah.
2: I'm sure the person that has the warrants is written on their face because I'm sure they just, you know.
0: Their face drops to the floor.
2: Yeah. And then all of a sudden they're scurrying out for no reason. Mid-conversation.
4: How's that conversation go? I hadn't seen you in a while. Come on with me.
1: True story. Actually.
4: Yeah, okay.
1: Actually, a true story.
4: I figured that.
1: Been looking for you.
0: Yeah. Yeah.
2: Where you been?
1: Let's take a ride.
0: You ever arrest anybody at a wedding?
1: No. I was looking for a gentleman, and he had been ducking and dodging me, so I got him on Sunday when he got out of church.
0: Mm.
2: I mean,
0: in the church,
2: you're doing the Lord's work.
1: Yeah, but I had given him opportunity.
0: Okay.
1: I mean, you know, you give people opportunities to do the right thing, do the right thing as much as you can, but sometimes when they don't want to do the right thing, you said, oh, I got to help them.
0: Yeah, but you did let him stay in the church.
1: Church was over with, yes, sir.
2: And then Curtis was out there doing the Lord's work.
0: Come on over here, buddy. Let's have a talk.
4: I tell you, I always look forward to that meal after church service on Sunday.
1: He didn't get that.
2: Well, he got that. A meal, but it won't that one, that's for sure.
0: Oh,
2: a little
0: man.
2: Bit later.
0: You know, I've gotten to the point, I don't like to go to those things anymore. You know, the church dinner after church.
4: Oh, yeah.
0: Because, not because the food's not good. It's because the food is too good.
4: And you can't stop.
0: What? I can't stop. Yeah.
2: He can't stop.
0: Yeah. And then you go, can we get a takeout?
1: Well, you know, so we were talking about this yesterday, and we always have one question when it's church cooking. Who made the potato salad?
2: Oh,
4: I never
2: valid
4: asked that
2: question.
4: Because I don't eat it. I don't care who made it.
1: You gotta know who made it.
2: I'm picky about potato salad,
1: yes,
2: though.
1: That and who made the pound cake.
4: Yeah.
0: What's wrong with the pound cake?
1: Got to be right.
2: You can mess that up easily.
1: The pound cake should not be dry.
2: No. It should not crumble in your hands.
1: It should not be crumbling when you
0: break it. You mean to tell me you critique church ladies' food?
1: Absolutely. Yes, and in Jesus' name, absolutely. Absolutely. Who made the potato salad? That's right.
0: What's wrong with the potato salad?
1: It can be made by the wrong person. It can be too salty. It can be too mayonnaise-y. It can be the wrong mayonnaise. It can have the wrong ingredients.
2: People put weird stuff sometimes in their potato salad.
1: Yes.
2: I'm here for that. I agree with him.
0: Well, see, potato salad. If I make potato salad, I'm going to have potatoes, of course.
1: No.
4: Good start.
2: He's starting off well.
0: Now, and I'm also going to have a sweet relish. Pickle relish.
1: Okay.
0: I'm going to have some celery.
1: Okay.
0: And I'm going to have the mayonnaise.
1: Okay. The question is
0: And I have some boiled eggs.
1: Which one?
0: What, mayonnaise?
1: Yes.
0: Well, it's a toss-up between Hellman's and Duke's.
1: See, that's the thing. That's the thing.
2: Don't you roll up in there with some Walmart mayo.
1: Then you got people that add, you know, raisins.
2: And, ugh. Cranberries, pecans, all that stuff.
0: In potato salad?
2: Yes.
1: You got to be like, who made the potato salad? Nope. Nope.
2: I look at it and tell you if I'm going to eat it. Nope. Or if it's real yellow, like a lot of people will be adding.
0: That's mustard.
2: I know.
1: Some people add a pinch of that, which is not bad.
2: A pinch of it is fine, but potato salad is not supposed to be yellow. That means you added too much.
1: That's why you got
2: to
1: ask those questions.
0: Like when you go to the grocery store, that's what you see is the yellow potato salad.
2: I don't buy it.
4: Y'all just eat it all because I don't want it.
0: Now, I will say this. I've never made it, but I've seen it at the grocery store, and I like it, and that's the red skin potato salad.
2: Nope. I don't like red skin. I don't like skin on potatoes in no way, shape, or form.
0: And they got the onions in it?
2: I think Curtis and I share the same. I think him and I would eat the same potato salad.
1: It was to the point where when I was on the organ, I'd be asking like who's doing this and who's doing that. Like, I don't know.
2: That's so funny.
1: I don't know ahead of time, because you know when you're cooking, it comes up into the sanctuary.
4: Yeah.
0: So, you're smelling it back there.
4: How about mama's potato salad? She got it figured out.
1: Oh God, yes. Mom's potato salad, the macaroni and cheese, the fried chicken. Oh yeah, it's all right.
2: Macaroni and cheese is another one of those other
1: that
2: ones.
1: Is
2: you
1: correct.
2: You got to ask who made it.
1: That
2: you got to look at it. Because again, sometimes you just shouldn't be putting certain things in mac and cheese.
1: You
2: got to
1: do all those special things. It's got to be, you know,
2: creamy, just the right creamy. Yeah.
1: It's all kinds of rules that's got to be followed when it comes to these things.
0: I think the macaroni and cheese, if it's in a sheet pan, it's going to be good.
1: That is correct. It's got to have that nice crusties on the top.
0: That's right. Yeah. Now, if it's in a regular pan, you know, it's crap.
1: If it's in a pot, we good.
0: Yeah, I need that at home. I don't need to suffer through it here. So.
1: I'm just saying. I'm having a fat moment this morning.
4: I don't know. I'm hungry.
1: I think I might be going to my dad's and mom's for Father's Day.
4: Uh-oh.
2: Oh.
4: She got to get those pots and pans.
1: She got to get the rattling them pots. Ma, get the beating the pots together. Come on.
2: I feel like at this point, I'm like, can you bring a plus one? Because can we bring a plus one? Because we done talk potato salad and mac and cheese.
1: Go and put your house coat on and get in the kitchen.
0: Well, anyway, since we're talking about church food, I'm going to play a Sunday song.
4: All right, let's do it.
1: I don't believe you.
0: What do you mean you don't believe me?
2: What are you going to play?
1: You're having a twist on this song. You call it a church song, but it don't be.
0: We'll see about
2: that. What about
1: Sundays?
2: Let's see. What are
1: we playing?
2: Yes!
4: That's what I love about Sundays.
2: I love this song.
4: It's a good one.
0: Big dog.

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0: It's a beautiful morning, and you're waking up with beautiful people.
1: Oh, good. They're here.
0: Lundy and Friends on 98.5 The Big Dog.
2: Let me see if I like this this bumper music here. Yeah, that's all right. Let's see. How about this one here? Nah.
3: Nah, the first one was better.
2: Oh, you think the first one was better?
3: Yeah.
2: Okay, well, I'll go back to it. You know, every time I hear this, you know, I think of a movie. Planes, Trains, and Automobiles.
3: Mm-hmm.
2: You remember that movie?
3: John Candy, right?
2: Yep, and Steve Martin.
3: Mm-hmm.
2: Yeah, and they played this song, you know, at the airport.
3: Oh, that's right.
2: Yeah.
3: It's been a long time since I was a kid.
2: And that little lady that works behind the counter, you remember her?
3: Yes.
2: And the language that came out of that woman's mouth. Yeah. It's the Lundy Friends Radio Show with Mandy and, of course, Curtis Moore in the studio and Sean. And last time you were...
4: House full this morning.
2: Say what?
4: House full this morning.
2: Yeah. What was I going to say? Oh. Last time Mandy was in here, we gave her a test.
3: Yeah.
5: Okay. What was the test?
2: It was about Agra and Hardware Supply.
5: Ah, yes. Can she read it without taking a breath?
2: Yeah. Did she pass?
5: Did she?
3: Y'all said I did.
6: Yeah, she did great on it.
2: Okay. Now, right. You got to make this sound entertaining now.
3: I did last time, I thought.
2: Well...
3: I thought, is Curtis and I sharing this responsibility today, or is it all on me?
5: It's all on you.
3: Well, listen to him.
5: I mean, I'm just hanging out, you know.
3: Okay.
5: I mean, we're talking
3: we
5: about
3: going now?
5: I mean,
6: we do what Curtis says right here.
2: I see you got the, you know, when you found out that Curtis was going to be here this morning, I see you wore your Nash County Sheriff's shirt there. Oh, that doesn't say Sheriff's Office.
6: Far from it.
5: Very far from it.
2: I mean,
3: it is the colors.
2: I thought it was a badge. It's not a badge.
3: No.
5: No, and that's actually, no. The Tar River Moonshine.
2: I didn't know there was such a thing.
3: Unfortunately, it's no longer in business.
5: That looks nothing like Nash County Sheriff's Office.
2: It looks just like a Nash County t-shirt.
5: It does not.
2: It's black and it's got gold.
5: Like a star.
3: Okay, if you're sitting from his side, you only see part of it. He just sees a little bit of the yellow. That's all.
5: That's just because it
6: but
5: was
6: moonshine.
5: Black and
6: gold. Pretty big letters.
5: Yes, big, huge moonshine.
2: It looks like a badge.
5: Does it?
2: Well, from my perspective, yeah. I mean, I don't have my glasses on.
5: I was about
2: on.
5: To say, put your glasses on.
3: He's
5: exactly
3: not wearing his glasses.
5: What I was about to say.
2: Okay.
5: What you need to do is you need to get in your tractor. That's what you need to do.
6: That's right.
5: You need to ride down towards Stanton.
2: I don't have a tractor. You got one I can borrow?
5: I can. I can let you borrow.
3: You have a tractor?
5: I have a massive Ferguson 135.
6: Yeah, where
5: have
6: y'all been?
5: About that before.
6: He has to get some
5: the
6: accessories
5: classic.
6: From time to time. He goes over to Agro and Hardware
5: right.
6: Supply.
5: That's right. You know what I told you when I first got it.
3: Mm-hmm.
2: Yeah. Other than going on a road trip, what do you do with that tractor?
5: Plow my fields when I need to.
2: You plow the fields?
5: Yes. I have disc and all the good stuff.
2: Do you have overalls?
5: I do. I have bib overalls, and I tell you, I cut my grass in coveralls.
6: And don't lie to me because I know the answer. Sometimes it's nice to get on that tractor and act like you're really doing something. But you're really
5: just,
6: not.
5: Look,
6: you're just riding that tractor.
5: Look, it has chrome smokestacks on it and everything. I will literally just stand up on it and just drive it around.
2: Where's the exhaust on that tractor?
5: Straight up on the side.
2: In the front?
5: Yep, in the front. And it's over my head. It makes you get
2: the
5: your
2: fumes
5: exhaust.
2: Don't ever blow down on you?
5: That's why I have it up over my head. It sits about a foot over my head. Yeah. And it's chrome.
3: What kind of garden you got? What do you plant?
5: I don't plant anything now.
2: You just like to plow the earth.
5: That's like to plow the earth. That's
3: oh, just okay. There you go.
5: Look, I just do my Dale Earnhardt. I make a left and I make another left.
2: The bad thing about it, if he goes out there and plants a garden or whatever, then the fun begins. Mm. You have to work those things.
5: Then you got to go out every day and you got to, I did that a while back.
3: Listen, I can't grow anything, so I'm going to be honest with you. My husband doesn't give me flowers because I tell him it's a waste of money.
6: Well, you need the right tools. And I know where to get them.
2: But let me ask you that.
3: Hardware?
2: You got the Agra Hardware and Supply list over there.
3: You ready?
2: Has it got deer corn on there?
3: No, not on this one. 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
2: Okay, I want you to go back to one of the items you just listed.
3: The shovels?
2: No. In the tool section.
3: Oh, Irwin, DeWalt, Milwaukee.
2: Okay, I thought you said Milwaukee.
3: Milwaukee.
5: I didn't hear that. Yeah. That's not what you said, Milwaukee. She did.
2: She did say it?
5: She did.
3: Thanks,
5: Milwaukee.
3: Curtis.
5: She said it.
3: Thanks,
5: right. She said Milwaukee.
2: You're picking on me.
5: Listening for the MIL. It was definitely in there. It was in there.
2: Okay.
3: What did you think I said?
2: I just said it. Walking?
3: No.
2: Walking.
6: DeWalt tools or DeWalt tools?
2: DeWalt.
6: I don't know. I would say
2: DeWalt.
6: I'm just curious.
5: I call it DeWalt.
6: DeWalt.
2: Yeah. DeWalt.
5: I don't say DeWalt.
6: I've heard DeWalt. Some people refer to. I don't know what the answer is.
2: Mm.
3: DeWalt sounds good.
5: Yeah,
2: where is Agra and Hardware Supply?
3: You can find them at 506 North Saratoga Street in Stantonsburg. You can also find them on Facebook.
2: What's
3: like
2: the man's
3: them,
2: name?
3: Love them.
6: I know.
2: Not on the list.
6: I know.
3: Oh, Sean, tap in, Sean.
2: You can give her Morse code.
6: That's Mr. Skip.
2: Skip.
6: Great guy.
3: He hands me a cheat sheet, but it doesn't have all the answers.
5: That
3: so.
5: Was a great question. I mean, my experience was there were very helpful. Because when I'm telling you, I was totally lost when I was restoring my tractor. I was lost. Yeah.
2: Okay.
5: Yeah.
2: All right.
5: Uh-oh.
2: You know what that sound is?
5: It's birthday time.
3: I already got the birthday book.
5: You say it's your
2: okay.
5: birthday.
6: Let's see, where am I going to eat cake this weekend?
2: Yeah.
3: You don't got
6: invite myself to somewhere.
3: Well, today you ain't got a lot of options.
2: Well, let me do my little
5: where am I going
2: my
5: to eat
2: part
5: cake
2: this of
5: this.
2: Weekend? Oh, you want to do it, Sean? My part. You know
6: what?
2: This
6: birthday's right brought to you by Sparkling Creations.
2: Yeah, that part.
6: Yeah. For all your party planning needs, they got you covered down there. I'm trying to do this off the top of my head, and I'm not that good. You know, it doesn't matter. Your next fundraiser, family reunion, with that potato salad. Sparkling Creations can do all that. Bounce houses, tables, tents, chairs, dance floors, linens, they got you covered. They make your special day stress-free, and if you've ever planned an event like that, there's a little stress involved. So, you know, get up with them, let them help you out with that.
5: Leave it up to the professionals.
3: I think we should get a bounce house out here.
6: I want that mechanical bull out here. I've been begging for it.
3: Yeah,
6: we got to make that happen.
5: That's about to get a bounce house and everybody get broken hips out here.
3: Hey,
5: sit down.
3: He's implying that we're old around here.
5: We are.
2: You sure drinking that coffee, Mighty?
5: I sure am.
2: Man,
6: but look, as long as we're still showing up in that birthday book, we're doing okay.
2: Okay.
3: That's
2: in
3: right.
2: In the official Joiner's Funeral Home birthday book, you have it over there, Mandy.
3: Yes. So today we only have one, Kent Green.
2: Kent Green?
3: Mm-hmm.
2: Okay.
3: We have a few this weekend.
2: All right. How about tomorrow?
3: Tomorrow we got Stacy Jones, Jeanette Riggins, Brian Hopkins, and William Henderson. And then rolling in on Father's Day, we've got John Hopkins, Angie Owens, and Ken Lewton.
6: Angie Owens? Did you say Angie Owens?
2: Wonder how old she is.
6: Well, I know where I'm having my birthday cake. Good morning, Angie. Appreciate you. Father's Day and birthday cake.
2: So she's going to bake you a Father's Day cake for her birthday?
6: She doesn't know it yet. I'll handle that in just a few.
2: Okay.
3: She does now, though.
2: Yeah.
3: She knows it now.
2: All right. Let's see here. Famous people born on this day. A few of them. Not all of them. Paula Abdul is 64. Do you remember?
3: She looks so straight up. Good.
2: Yeah.
3: Straight up.
2: Do you remember when she was on American Idol with Simon?
3: Uh-huh.
2: And they made out?
3: No, I missed that episode.
5: Ew. That was probably awkward.
2: Well, everybody was shocked. Let's put it that way.
3: As mine and Curtis face currently.
6: She was on the first season, wasn't she?
3: Mm-hmm.
2: Yeah.
6: Yeah. Randy Jackson, Paula,
3: yes.
6: And...
3: Yeah, that's a no for me, dog.
2: I got one for you,
5: bro. Look, bro.
2: Randy Jackson, what famous rock group did he perform with?
6: Journey.
2: That's right.
3: I didn't know that.
5: I didn't know that.
2: Yeah.
5: Really?
2: He was the bass player. Yeah,
3: wow.
2: Really.
5: Wow, I did not know that.
2: Hmm.
3: My favorite thing, he always says, that's a no for me, dog.
5: Yeah. And then when you want to talk, you look, bro, you just got to work on your game.
6: Have you seen that guy lately?
5: No.
6: He's like my size.
2: He lost a lot of weight.

0: I'm so jealous.
1: What is it, Douglas?
2: His name's Doug. Yeah. But it's public knowledge if you look it up. Yeah. His last name was not Stone, but there was another artist coming out the exact same time that they shared a last name, and they thought it would be confusing. So to decipher him from Garth Brooks, he changed his name to Doug Stone.
3: Wow.
2: Instead of Doug
1: Garth?
2: Brooks. His name is Doug Brooks.
0: Yeah.
1: Oh, okay.
2: But because they were hitting scene at the same time, the record label advised him to change his last name.
0: I'm hoping that he gets well enough to go back touring soon, because I've had tickets to see him twice, and he had to bail for illness.
1: Well, how's Garth getting along with his wife?
2: I don't know. I'm not friends with Garth, and I don't have his number, and I've not talked to him, and really don't have any reason to. So,
1: Let's see who else on this celebrity list here is Kathleen Turner, 72. Is it Palisha Rashad? Is that how you pronounce her name? She was on the show with the... Say what?
3: Was it the Cosby Show?
0: Yeah, it's Felicia, right?
3: Felicia Rashad.
1: Yeah, Felicia Rashad. She's 78 years old today.
0: Wow.
1: Let's see here. Gina Rowlands is 96. Man. Lester Flatt was born on this day in 1914. Flatt and Scruggs. Mm-hmm. And, of course, Mo Howard. He was Mo in the Three Stooges. Born on this day, 1897.
3: Wow.
1: So there you go.
3: Wow.
1: Doug Stone. What's your favorite Doug Stone song, sir?
2: Well, most of my favorite ones are slow, and I know you don't like slow songs on the morning show. I don't know. Jukebox and a Country Song is a good one that's not too slow.
1: A Jukebox for the Country Song?
2: Yeah, that's a good one.
1: All right, we'll do that one this morning.
2: All right, let's do it.
1: Just for you, okay?
2: Happy birthday, Doug.
0: Happy birthday, Doug.
1: Yeah.

0: Jukebox with a country song, Big Dog, 98.5. That is Doug Stone, who Sean says is not a good friend, but yet he made him a jewelry box or something like that and gave it to him and all this stuff. That friends don't do that kind of stuff.
1: I know. I'm totally so jealous right now.
0: Well, Sean's kind of a modest man. You know that, don't you?
1: Yes. Oh, that's so pretty.
0: It's like a coffin.
2: It is. You know, his first number one was I'd be better off in a pine box. Miniature pine box coffins. Wow.
3: Okay.
1: I feel like I need to purchase one of those.
2: I think you can.
1: Can you?
2: I think
1: Do you think he's going to... Will he write to Mandy, love your friend Doug?
3: Love Doug.
2: I have a guitar signed by him as well.
0: Yeah.
1: Not to humble brag over there.
2: No, he's always been one of my...
1: I love that.
2: Guy that did great music.
1: Yeah, we were talking. So it was 3 times total that I was supposed to see him. And he was, unfortunately, due to health concerns, he could not. So I've tried 3 times. I have failed 3 times, but... Eventually, maybe, hopefully.
0: This scene here, it is 7:40 now. 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And I am on their Facebook page right now. They got a little video there. You know, I was just thinking when I was watching this video, I have traditional furniture in my bedroom upstairs.
1: You mean like as in just like a bed and a dresser?
0: Well, I got a whole bedroom suit. I got the bed, the headboard, and the footboard, and it's a mahogany wood, that type of thing. You know, old folks kind of furniture. You know what I'm talking about? The kind
1: and
0: of furniture.
1: According to Curtis, we all old folk up in here today.
0: Yeah, but here's the deal, though.
3: No, look, that's a blessing. The option is that pine box that's autographed over there.
0: But I mean, I'm thinking, you know, I bought this when I was younger. And of course, back in those days, I wanted to be, I wanted my bedroom to look masculine.
1: If it ain't broke, don't fix it, though.
0: Well, the thing is, I don't think like that no more. I want something more, you know, up to date.
1: So what would you get?
0: Well, see, the thing is
1: still classic.
0: I understand that, but you know, nobody wants that. When I die, what do you think my children are gonna do with that living room furniture? It's going out on the road.
3: Okay.
1: Then if you like it, it don't matter what they like after you have.
0: You're missing the point. I don't like it anymore.
3: Oh.
0: Okay. I want some new stuff. I want to be modern.
1: So what do you want?
0: Modern man.
1: Okay, so what are you going to replace your mahogany bedroom suit for?
3: And please don't tell me some type of presswood mess. Please.
0: No, I'm looking at this fine furniture there at Hardy's Furniture.
3: Ah, okay.
0: Can you see the video there? Look at that. Doesn't that look like me?
3: Oh.
0: Yeah.
3: Okay.
0: That's good. It's blue.
1: I like that.
0: Yeah, okay. It is good looking.
3: Okay.
0: Yeah. I mean, it's not mahogany now.
1: Now, what do you think Sweet Thing going to say? She gonna be on board.
0: She's always on board with me.
1: I'm gonna prop my feet up over here because I think it might be getting deep on this side. Curtis, we can share the chair.
0: Yeah.
1: Okay. What about your furniture? Like your living room furniture? Are you want to upgrade that too? What do you have for that?
0: Traditional stuff.
1: Like a couch and a love seat.
0: We have a couch. It's nice. We also have a love seat for Otis. Sweet Thing.
3: True story. He does.
0: It is a true story. I had it custom made just for them.
3: Stuff. Yes.
1: Yeah. I love it.
0: And I have my Lazy Boy recliner from Hardy's Furniture that's electric. Boogie, woogie, woogie. I mean, it's nice.
3: If you don't know the reference to what he just did, you're extremely young.
2: Yeah.
3: Yeah,
0: but boogie, woogie, woogie.
3: Old people like us know that. Yeah, when you say
1: I do
3: boogie,
1: know
3: woogie,
1: that,
3: see, you gotta feel it. There you go.
1: Oh, I'm definitely old.
2: Doesn't Otis have his own chair too, or just a little seat?
0: Well, that is his chair. Okay, but it's big enough where she can sit down and he can put his. You've seen pictures of him and her sitting in the chair, haven't you?
2: Where he's sitting back,
0: you know, just reclined on this stuff.
1: Really? I'm gonna text it to me or find it and show it.
0: Okay,
3: Otis. upgraded his life when they got him.
2: For sure.
0: He upgraded our life too now.
3: It was an upgrade.
0: Let's be fair.
1: I tell you, our dog is a brat.
0: A brat?
3: Yeah, spoiled is the word you're looking?
1: Yeah. Okay. Yeah. Absolutely. Absolutely he is. And like he will, oh my God, he's just a brat. He is spoiled.
0: A brat.
1: Yeah.
3: Spoiled is what she means. Well taken care of.
1: Oh, absolutely. Oh, here's what he does now, though. His new thing is he's got my husband trained. So when his bowl is empty, he will go and pick up the bowl, take the bowl and drop it at our feet.
3: Okay.
1: Well,
3: what's the problem?
1: The problem is he doesn't need any more food. But when he does that, my husband gets up and gives him treats. And I'm like, so the dog has trained my husband.
3: Good deal. Good deal. It looked like he got you guys well trained. There you go.
1: I sit right there and look at him going, no, sir.
3: It's often the women that do that. The guys are the ones that be broke down when it comes to dogs.
1: Absolutely.
3: Women are disciplinarians when it comes to pets.
2: You're right.
1: I'm like, no, sir, take your bowl back. Ooh. And I'm like, no. Absolutely. He doesn't try it when my husband's not there because he knows the answer is.
0: Well, who's the dog's human? You or your husband?
1: My husband first.
3: That'd be the husband, yeah, because he's the one who gets the treats.
1: Too long before me. It was his sister, and his sister got sick. And so we babysat the dog, and then it became our dog. And now it's our little thing that runs the house, apparently.
0: Well, Otis is definitely, Sweet Thing is definitely Otis's human.
1: Yeah.
0: He follows her around like a shadow.
1: Now, if you were to ask Buster who his human is, I don't know if he would choose because he's very protective of me. Like, if my husband comes in from work and tries to kiss me, he just rocket ships right in front of my face and is like,
0: Otis is like that. He doesn't like for Sweet Thing to give me any kind of affection. He starts fussing at her. Quit doing that.
1: What kind of dog is Otis?
0: He's a Boxador.
3: Boxador.
0: Yeah. That means he's a mixed.
1: Labrador and Boxer, right?
0: That is correct.
3: You know, we used to call dogs mutts back in the day.
0: Mutt.
3: Now we give them all kinds of names. A boxer or a doodle. It's a mutt. There's nothing wrong with that. Those are the best dogs.
1: Mutts are the best dogs.
3: Yes, they're the best dogs.
0: And they live longer.
3: Yes. So. Yes. It's okay.
0: It's all right.
3: I have a Dachshund Abdominal. A what? Stop making up words. Talk about that's what your dog is.
1: I know. It's like, let's just combine that.
3: Yeah. Just not that.
1: Yeah. Well, like Golden Doodle. Yeah, they're very beautiful.
2: They are. Yeah. They're very expensive.
1: Yeah. Guess who don't? I'm not ever going to have one. I'm good. We got one dog and that's it.
3: Gotta get custom haircuts and all that kind of stuff.
1: Yeah. Oh, yeah.
3: Nah.
1: I barely get my own haircut.
3: If I had one of those, you're getting a shave in the backyard there, buddy. Forget about it. Pair of sheep shears in the backyard it is.
1: You're like, I don't care what you look like. I am not paying $100.
3: This dog be looking like a heavy metal rock star. Just have a mohawk, all kinds of stuff going on.
0: I'm funny. Yeah. It is 7:48.
3: On the big dog. Oh.
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5: Showers and thunderstorms a possibility through midday. Temperatures today somewhere around 85. Mostly clear overnight, low 63. Tomorrow, mostly sunny, high 88. And sunny on Sunday, high 93.
6: Hey everybody, this is Jason Michael Carroll, and I'm putting on the dog.

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2: 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No.
3: Geek Valhalla
2: is in the studio with us, along with a Trade It and everything, and he's got his wrestling outfit on.
4: Because you have to say it that way.
2: What?
3: Geek Valhalla. Yeah.
2: Did I do it right that time?
5: Yeah, that was better. It was better. Yeah.
2: Better.
5: Wow. But not, you'll be a big time DJ one day,
2: but not great.
6: He could be on air and have a morning show and stuff.
5: No question. You got to get that voice to do Geek Valhalla.
4: There you go. Then you got to have the music in the background where it's shaking.
2: Yeah.
5: Oh, yeah. Or the glass break.
4: Yeah.
2: I'm going to put you on the spot there, Fred.
5: Uh-oh.
6: Man on the spot.
2: Mandy over here. You just met her a few minutes ago, right?
6: Uh-huh.
5: Mandy.
2: Yeah. You remember the song Mandy by Barry Manilow?
5: I was thinking of that song just now.
6: Yeah.
2: Oh, Mandy. What do you think about her laugh?
5: I mean, she has a contagious, infectious laugh, which is a good thing, and a beautiful smile.
6: Aw, thank you. You know how to make a girl
2: feel good.
6: You ever
2: get compliments on your laugh?
6: I do.
2: Yeah.
6: I had, in my old station, people would call in to discuss it.
2: You know, I used to have one of those laughs.
6: What happened?
2: That type of laugh.
4: Really?
5: It's like goofy.
4: Really? Yeah, that sounds goofy. Yeah.
2: But here's the deal, though. I don't know if you ever made
4: you
2: money on your laugh.
4: In that laugh.
6: No.
2: I have.
4: What?
2: Yes.
6: Is somebody going to pay me just to laugh and be joking?
2: Yes, I've been paid just to have a recording of my laugh.
6: Really?
2: Yeah, you know, radio stations, you know, heard me, and they heard the laugh, and, you know, sometimes they put these little, you know, stingers in or whatever. Yeah. And so, yeah.
6: I feel like that's like a cartoon laugh.
2: I've made money on my laugh.
4: He has floppy ears. That's what I said.
5: Yeah.
6: I didn't hear that far. That's hilarious.
2: Yeah.
6: Oh, goodness.
4: He said he sounds like Goofy, and I said he sounds like he got floppy ears.
2: Yeah,
5: it's more of a Warner Brothers laugh. Yeah. Like Looney Tunes. It's more of a Looney Tunes laugh.
6: Yeah. Yeah. Agreed.
2: So there you go. Fred George, what's going on at Geek Valhalla?
5: Man, so much. We got the second batch of 3,100 Geek Valhalla grunt style T-shirts came in. I got a lot more variety now.
4: You saw me look. Ooh. I was about to say. You saw me about to say. You got two X's in there.
2: What kind of T-shirts?
5: Two X's, three X's, four X's.
6: Do you have any with you right now?
5: No, I was going to wear one. I had one yesterday. I was going to wear it. It's a red, white, and blue Spartan helmet. Kind of faded. I got a whole lot of patriotic stuff because it is America's 250th birthday. Coming up here in a couple weeks. So get your
6: need some of that.
5: And the Gunstyle T-shirts are great. They make every man look better than we are. We look stronger and more fit in a Gunstyle T-shirt.
4: They're V-cut.
6: They
4: have the V-cut to them.
6: Oh, okay.
4: So it makes you look, you know, muscular.
6: Yeah. Well, I don't need that.
5: The girls' ones are different.
4: The girls are different.
5: Like dudes all look better in grunt style T-shirts. Women, not many women wear grunt style, but the ones who wear grunt style T-shirts are the coolest women.
6: Yeah. Well, I guess I'm not cool then.
5: No, you can be cool. You should come get one.
4: They wear denim and cowboy boots. One.
5: Yeah, yeah.
6: I love.
5: They go hunting and they ain't afraid to mow the damn lawn. Yeah.
6: Oh, I love
5: a darn lawn. Words. Sorry. I got a mean look from Ron Lundy there because.
6: Beep. Oh, sorry. We were late on the beep.
5: I meant the lawn by the dam, down by the river. That lawn.
6: Okay. So, because obviously I'm new back to this area. Like, I was born and raised here, but I haven't lived here since 99. Where's your place at?
5: We're 29. I'm glad you asked. 2916 Sunset Avenue in the awesome Inglewood Square Shopping Center. Right beside Wells Fargo Bank.
6: Okay.
5: And in the same shopping center with the Roses, which is a North Carolina company. I don't mind mentioning them. And we've got a lot of good local businesses in that shopping center. Towel Town's there.
6: Okay.
5: We've got Redfish Music. They don't pay me for giving them plugs, but I like to help out local businesses.
6: Yeah. I mean, I have to check that out. I definitely want a 250 America shirt.
5: Woohoo.
6: You know, I want one. I've been looking for one. I ain't found one I liked yet. That sounds like you got it, though.
5: I mean, the grunt style shirts are the best.
2: Why'd y'all stop?
5: We were all looking at you.
4: We were looking at you.
2: Oh, okay.
5: You look like you're really concentrating.
2: Well, I was concentrating. I was trying to find Curtis's theme song.
4: Oh.
6: Uh-oh.
4: Fire.
6: I need to come over there, though, and check it out, because I really want America 250.
5: Yeah, we've got the grunt style shirts, which are the best shirts, sort of. I've been wearing them for, I don't know, 20 years, probably. and for about half price of what they are online. They're about $30 plus shipping. Ours are 2 for $30. And then next door, we've got Geek Valhalla, which is a bunch of individual shop owners.
6: Okay.
5: And there's all kind of crazy stuff in there. We've got the best bookstore in the area. Literally the best. It's better than Books A Million by a long ways.
4: And they have leather-bound books. Old leather-bound. Yes.
5: Yeah, and lots of games. I got the game shop there. That's half the store now. It's all these, you know.
6: I love games.
5: Card
6: love
5: games and role-playing games and board games and golf, frisbee golf. I didn't know frisbee golf was a big deal.
4: They have a course at Nash Community College.
5: Yeah.
4: When they first came, I was like, why are these kids walking around? I got a little unedged. I was like, why are these kids walking around with book bags in little groups and they looking? You know, I was like, what's going on?
5: Then they
4: stopped and they break out this disky thing and then there's these things that look like elevated trash bins made of chains.
6: Yes.
4: Yeah. And they like correct. Fling. I was like, oh, okay. Now I need to figure out what this is.
6: Yeah, disc golf. Yeah. Do you know there's like a national disc golf tournament and all that stuff? Yes.
5: There's a national everything tournament.
6: There is.
4: I mean, but they have different weights and all kinds of different weird stuff going on with those.
6: We have a friend that plays and he's like, yo, I'm like, no, it does not sound interesting to me.
2: And I feel bad about that.
4: About what?
6: What?
2: About these disc golf courses you got around here.
4: Why?
2: Well, me and Otis sometimes we'll walk on one. I won't tell you which one it is.
4: Really?
2: Yeah.
4: I can see where this is going.
6: We know exactly where this is going. Because
4: you're hanging your head in shame, so I know exactly.
6: The next thing you know, you have all these frisbees.
4: Yeah.
2: No, it's not that.
4: When he's walking. That's why I said he hung his head in shame.
6: Bless. Bless. I
2: mean, you know, you think you're out in the middle of the woods and they ain't going to bother anything, you know? I mean, he makes his deposit and you just move on. You know, say, I'm trying to be a good pet parent and clean up after the dog. Uh-huh. But there are certain situations where you feel like, you know, I don't really need to clean that up.
6: And if you're in the middle of the woods, that's bad.
2: But it is the middle of the woods. But then you realize, oh, no. This is a disc golf course.
4: You see a group of guys walking and their frisbee just landed in one of Otis's warm ones.
2: Yeah.
4: It's like, oh.
6: One of his presents. Oh, he left.
2: Sorry. Bad parent.
4: Sorry.
2: Ooh. Yeah.
4: Bad Leroy Brown.
2: Yeah. Oh, trade it. Father's Day this weekend.
5: Heck yeah. We got deals going on for Father's Day. We've got a silver jewelry sale going on. We've got the Grunt Style t-shirts now. If you buy two, we're
4: that's
5: you
4: what
5: third
4: I was about to
5: free.
4: Ask you. Buy two and buy get one free.
5: Yeah, the free one's a mystery shirt, so it's in a little brown bag. It's styles we're overstocked on, mostly.
4: But it's in the size that you pick, right? It's not a mystery size.
5: We've got them all sized up, so.
6: Yeah, I can't go get a mystery bag with a size small. That ain't gonna work.
4: With a size medium.
2: I'm confused.
4: Why does it sure look like a crop top? What in the world?
6: Exactly.
2: What is a Grunt Style t-shirt?
5: That's Grunt Style t-shirt. It's a. I wish I had one on today because I've been wearing them every day. I'm just dressed for the gym now. But it's the first big veteran-owned T-shirt company.
2: Okay,
5: they're the ones with the flag on one shoulder.
2: Okay.
6: Yes,
2: okay,
5: and the logo, flag on one shoulder, logo on the other, and they have kind of patriotic sayings on the front and or back.
2: I didn't know if it was like a wife beater T-shirt or something like that. So
5: no, they're T-shirts that are they're American made and they're cut really nicely. It's hard not to look better in a Grunt Style shirt.
4: And nice
5: I've been wearing
4: them
5: for years
4: too.
5: Just because of the way they fit
4: and good material.
6: That's they are. I owned a hoodie way back in the day. I got lost somewhere, but. Same thing. It's just American made, and I love it.
2: Kind of reminds me of a country song. Uh-oh. My baby's American made.
6: Born and bred in the USA.
4: Is that the next song?
2: It could be.
4: Yeah, you're all about to get that.
2: That's right.
4: Since we're running 250.
2: I'll do that after the commercial break.
4: Okay,
2: how about
4: let's
2: that?
4: Do that. That'll work.
5: There we go.
2: Anyway, this weekend, Tinker, are you open on Sunday?
5: Heck yeah, we're open on Sunday.
2: I mean, it's Father's Day.
5: We're open. I mean, we're close to the major holidays: Christmas, New Year's, Thanksgiving, Easter, Super Bowl Sunday. That's about it.
6: Super Bowl Sunday
4: is a major holiday. That's not a holiday.
5: It's one of the biggest holidays of the year. It's bigger than Arbor Day.
4: All the major holidays. Super Bowl Sunday.
5: That's a big holiday in America.
4: In football.
2: Okay. Fred George, thank you so much, sir.
5: Thank you.
2: American Made is on the way on the Big Dog. Stick around.
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0: Showers and thunderstorms a possibility through midday. Temperatures today somewhere around 85. Mostly clear overnight, low 63. Tomorrow, mostly sunny, high 88. And sunny on Sunday, high 93.
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0: American made.
1: Can you get that low?
0: My baby is American made. Made.
1: Can you get that low? Mandy, can you get that low?
2: I hope not.
3: No.
1: Go ahead and try. I don't want to hear
2: problematic.
3: What am I doing going really like low? Like, how low do you want me to go? I don't
2: How low do you want
0: me to go? My baby is American made.
3: No, my diaphragm does not go that low.
1: Go ahead, try.
3: My baby.
2: He's a low.
3: I don't know. The answer is nee.
1: Come on now. And my baby humor me.
0: Is American made. American made.
3: That's all I got.
2: That was the best.
3: And I was like,
2: I would hope that's all you have. I'd be very concerned if your voice get deeper than ours.
3: I mean, you never know. I'm just full of surprises over here.
0: My baby's American made.

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3: He was calling us geniuses.
4: Yeah, he was.
2: Yes. Let's see here, gasbuddy.com, looking at the cheapest gas prices around here. Well, if you live in Rocky Mount, congratulations, you got some cheaper prices than you had a week ago. Yeah, almost a dollar cheaper than it was a week ago.
4: Mm-hmm. Wow.
2: Yeah. Sam's Club, 310 Sheets on Westland Boulevard, 312. Everybody else is around 312.
3: That ain't what it is in the big old LBG in Franklin County. It's way more than that.
2: Okay, Franklin County. Let me find Franklin County here on my list. See here. Franklin County, over there at the Centerville Grocery, it's $3.39. You know where that's at?
3: I do.
2: Okay.
3: You ain't got a lot of options in Centerville. It's like a crossroads, and there's like a little store in each corner, and there's only one gas option.
2: They have
3: a Dollar General on one.
2: Yeah. I like Centerville. The only thing is, I don't want to be there when there's a storm coming through.
3: Yeah.
2: I don't know what it is about Mother Nature in Centerville, but it sure does take a toll. Let's put it that way.
3: Was it at Lewisburg?
2: All right, Lewisburg, the Murphy Express. Let's see here, $3.48.
3: That's the cheapest place in town. Curtis is making a face. Literally, just that it was $3.52 yesterday or $3.53.
2: Well, at the Sheets on Beckett Boulevard. $3.51.
3: Mm-hmm.
2: Let's see here. The Sheets on US 1. Mm-hmm. $3.55. They didn't get the memo, did they?
3: Well, apparently Franklin County didn't get the memo the same that Rocky Mount's rolling with. $3.12 versus $3.46 is dramatically different.
4: Wow.
3: So I guess I'm going to be filling up with gas when I leave here today. Mm-hmm.
4: That'd be a smart move.
3: Yeah.
2: Let's see here. Let's roll over to Wilson County. The Sitco on Ward Boulevard, $3.25. The Walmart Neighborhood Market, $3.33. I can't believe that Rocky Mount's cheaper than Wilson.
3: Mm-hmm.
2: Usually it's the other way around.
3: As I was driving in this morning, I was like, did that literally say $3.02 for cash and $3.12 for credit? And it did. And I was like, well, I know what I'm doing when I leave here today.
2: Let's see here. Historically around here, the Tarbor. You know where Tarbor is?
3: I do.
4: Tar who?
2: Tarbor.
4: Tarbor?
2: No, Tarbor.
4: Tarboro?
2: No, Tarbor.
3: It's sort of like, if you live around here, it's sort of like, you know where Henderson's at?
4: Uh-huh.
3: People are like, Henderson?
2: Tarbor.
4: So forget all the syllables in there.
3: Correct.
4: Just sort of, okay.
3: Correct.
4: Tarbor.
2: Over there in Tarbor. Okay. They usually have the cheapest prices around, but not this morning. $3.29 at the Murphy Express, the Raceway, $3.32, Speedway, $3.37. Yeah, okay.
3: Wow.
2: So Rocky Mount this morning
3: is
2: winning the cheap gas price. Ain't no cheap gas prices. They should be a dollar less than they are now.
3: Mm. Oh, so, absolutely.
2: I want to see it get below $2 a gallon again.
3: Yeah. I remember when I could go and pull out a 20 and fill my little car up. Those days are long
2: gone. Right. Well, you can still do that.
3: I ain't filling it up with 20.
2: Yeah, but you can put $20 in.
3: That's going to give me not even half a tank.
2: You know, that's what I heard some guy talking about that recently, about his gas prices didn't go up because he always got the same amount of... Yeah, I always put $20 worth of gas in my car. I don't care.
3: That's exhausting.
2: I might have to go more often. But
4: we talked about that.
2: Yes, we did.
4: And it's like, no matter what I dump, but you get less, so you're going to be going to put $20 in more.
3: Yeah.
2: Yeah.
3: Bliss.
2: But that was
3: some
2: his
3: people,
2: logic.
4: What's the logic?
3: There isn't. Some people don't know how to math.
4: They don't know. Their math don't be mathing?
3: Their math don't be mathing.
4: They 1 and 1 add up to 11?
3: They're like 2 times 2 is 7.
4: that just doesn't make sense.
2: Well, not supposed to. I mean, you know, you're dealing with, I hate to say it, but is the word I want to use ignorant or stupid?
4: Well, not logical.
2: They're different.
4: Maybe not practical and logical. I wouldn't call them those two. I would call it not logical.
3: Because, it's like maybe back in the day I could fill up my little car for $20.
4: Yeah.
3: But now... Yeah, I ain't going to happen.
2: See, I don't consider myself a stupid man, but I am an ignorant man.
4: Well, I think all of us have levels of ignorance because there's
3: certain
4: things we just don't know.
2: Yeah, but people confuse the two, though.
4: Oh.
3: Well, I feel like I can see that. I just feel like a lot of people lack common sense.
2: And if you prove me wrong, I'll admit it.
4: Yes.
2: So,
3: So you will admit that you're wrong if you're wrong?
2: Yeah.
4: I don't know about that one. It's been few and far between here.
2: If I'm wrong,
4: he will double down on you.
2: No,
3: so when he's wrong, he double downs and be like, okay.
2: If I'm wrong about something, I don't mind telling you I'm wrong about something.
4: Oh, I ain't seen that. I mean, if I don't know about that.
2: If I say something that's not wrong, I mean, that's wrong, tell me and tell me what I've
4: said. You can tell us how wrong we are?
2: No, well, if
4: you're wrong for thinking I'm wrong.
2: But if you're wrong,
4: I dare you.
2: I won't back off.
4: See?
2: If I think you're wrong, I won't.
4: See?
2: But if you.
3: Basically, if he is wrong, he just like excuses himself from the conversation.
4: And then, but he'll push forward.
3: It.
4: He'll push through it and then switch off. Oh. See, look at his face. Look. See?
3: He's contemplating. I'm first to admit if I'm wrong. I'm just like, okay. And sometimes it's just natural.
2: Sometimes I'm wrong.
4: Being wrong is natural. Yeah.
3: No, to admit that you're wrong should be natural.
4: Oh, okay.
3: And let's be honest, everybody can't be right all the time.
4: But now I'll tell you now, I mean, that's probably a guy thing too. That's a guy thing too now. Just not admitting that you're wrong.
3: Yeah.
4: That's another thing.
2: Sometimes I am wrong. Not very often.
4: See? You heard it? See? You see the way you're catching it now, ain't you? See?
3: Yeah,
4: see?
3: I got it. I'm here. I'm all caught up. It's fine. I can hold my own.
2: Okay.
4: Yeah, I'm telling you.
3: Yeah. I'm pretty spicy. I can hold my own.
5: Spicy.
4: Yep. Spicy.
3: Mm-hmm. I'm also really sweet too.
2: I don't know about that.
4: So you sound like good Chinese food.
3: I do. Yeah. Sweet and spicy.
4: And sweet and spicy, a little bit of crunchy.
3: Yeah.
4: All of that good stuff.
3: Yeah.
4: That's what makes food good, you know that, right? When it has all those different five things that go on.
3: I'm pretty much made up of all that.
2: You know, we're going to talk about food in just a few minutes.
4: We can always talk about food. I'm never done. I'm never turned down a conversation
2: that everybody loves.
4: Food. Absolutely.
2: Yes, sir. Yes, sir. But first, let's go in the kitchen where the light's still on. Ashley McBride.

0: The Big Dog.
1: Okay, so your keyboard isn't working, right?
2: Oh, my God.
3: If you hold on for a second, calm down a little bit.
1: Well, it looks like someone moved your keys around.
0: Lundy and Fred, 98.5, The Big Dog.
3: Are we in for a treat or what?
4: It is Friday.
3: We have two of my favorite people in the studio. Of course, everybody that comes in here is my favorite people.
4: Okay.
3: Yeah. But I love Fridays. You know what? You know I love Fridays.
4: Yes.
3: Yeah.
4: Start of the weekend, food.
5: Any gifts?
3: Say what?
5: Freddie didn't bring you any gifts.
6: I was told you were bringing them today.
5: No, I'm not.
7: I was trying to get a bag of college money.
4: And basically, we got nothing. New girl didn't get anything.
7: No frozen college
6: room. Well, I tell you, we'll share all the love tomorrow.
5: Yeah, there's plenty going on tomorrow at the farmer's market.
4: I'm so excited to hear about this.
3: Maureen Brown and, of course, Freddie Howell's in here.
5: There's a few from another vendor, though.
3: How you doing?
6: Doing good, sir. Hope you are.
3: I'm doing all right. Thank you very much. Yeah. We were talking off the air just a minute ago about your cooking abilities. And you do know how to grill a mean piece of corn on the cob.
6: It's pretty good, I think.
4: Do you like dip them in butter too after? Or y'all just do the grilling?
6: That's the standard. We don't. And margarine is profanity around here. We don't.
4: Oh, I don't do margarine. Butter, real butter,
5: real butter.
3: Let me tell you how he explained it the other day.
4: Okay. Margarine separates.
3: He dips it in butter.
4: Yes.
3: Dips it. He's got a whole vat of butter.
4: That's how the best grilled corn is.
6: Salt, pepper, paprika, yep. Creole, maybe a little Parmesan and garlic.
4: Yes, please.
3: Do you have to wear a bib when you eat this corn on the cob?
4: Yes.
5: Yes, you do.
6: We do provide napkins and paper towels. Country napkins.
3: Yeah.
4: Country napkins. Country. I love good corn on the cob.
3: What's a country napkin?
6: Paper towel.
3: Oh, okay.
7: That's my country napkin.
4: He's like,
7: throw the back of your arm, bend your wrist. Yeah.
3: That's a big day tomorrow at the farmer's market, Maureen.
5: It is. You know, we're celebrating Father's Day, so it's a Father's Day market, so you can find all kinds of things for your father, grandfather, spouse. H.S. Howell's roasting corn, and then there's lots of gifts that you can find for your dad if you haven't gotten something yet, which most people have not.
3: Hmm. Don't you have a vendor there that sells aprons?
5: Yes, I do.
3: Yeah. You could get an apron and then go get that corn on the cob.
5: And get charcoal for the...
3: Yeah, that's right. The caveman charcoal. Yeah.
5: And a steak to go with it.
4: Oh, yeah. Y'all were talking about this charcoal the last time I was in here. I remember this conversation.
3: Yeah. The caveman charcoal.
4: Yeah.
3: Yeah.
4: I remember this.
3: It's made in Nash County.
4: Mm-hmm.
5: Yep.
4: Heard it's the best. If you're not grilling
5: close
4: with
5: to
4: that.
5: Nash County.
3: Now, when you say charcoal, this is the Sean, you're the expert when it comes to charcoal. This is what they call the it's lump charcoal, right?
8: It is lump coal, but unlike a lot of lump coal I've used, you can use it in your regular grill. I actually tried it the other night in my Weber, like regular charcoal.
3: Okay.
8: It's just fine. I think I'm the unofficial spokesperson for caveman charcoal.
5: I believe so.
8: I absolutely love it. I'm telling you, if you do any kind of grilling, go buy you some.
3: You know, you correct me if I'm wrong, but you can take this this lump charcoal from caveman and put it in like a kettle grill and smoke something in there.
8: I've done an 8.5 hour cook with it with no issues, and you know, you can actually knock the ashes out of the pan and relight the same coals if you choose to.
3: Very good.
8: It's,
3: and of course,
8: good stuff.
3: And you can get it tomorrow at the Nash County Farmers Market. Ain't that the only place you can get his charcoal?
5: Yep.
3: So, yeah.
5: Yep. And John came and bought him out the other day.
3: Did you?
5: Yeah, he really did. And he's like,
3: he got to go home early.
5: Mr. Bogart's like, I got to go home and make a lot more.
8: I'm such a believer in it. I'll buy it, and when somebody asks me, I give them a bag to try it. Just because I'm trying to get them on.
3: Well, you haven't given me a bag yet.
8: You haven't asked me.
4: Oh! Shots fired.
3: So Monday morning when I get here, there'll be a lump charcoal bag over there?
8: I don't know. I got to see what my inventory looks like.
4: He just did a cooking with it, so he might not have any left.
3: But getting back to the farmer's market tomorrow, you got all kinds of neat stuff going on there.
5: Right, we sure do. So it is the Father's Day market. And so we have Ashton your very own Ashton is the musical guest that we have. So we're going to have live music from her. And then Amp's Rib Hut food truck is going to be there. And then, you know, there's going to be roasted corn as well from H.S. Owl Farms.
3: Yeah.
7: But there's no charge on the corn. We'll give
5: it away. It's free.
3: Okay.
4: But wow. You,

0: trailer full of peaches, and I don't think he had anything left as far as peaches were concerned when he left the market. So they were very, very popular, and that is one of the big summertime items that we have at the farmer's market. And we really are getting into that season where all things are available. I believe you have going to have cantaloupes this Saturday.
1: Yes, we'll have Rob's Fresh Produce. I have the first big picking of cantaloupes, so I think we've got a bin. Normally we have two, but just the first picking, so we've only got one. Mm. We'll have a full bin of cantaloupe this Saturday as well. Athena cantaloupe, the good ones.
2: I think I'm going to have to roll out of bed early and come on over there. Get some peaches, make a peachy slushy. Right. Doesn't that sound good?
3: You got blueberries too, don't you?
0: Blueberries and blackberries as well. You know, last week, Marin's farm still had a few strawberries. I'm going to call her and find out if she's going to... Oh, we did?
1: Yeah, I saw
0: Okay, so Ren's farm may very well have a few strawberries. It's a strange, crazy world when you have all that happening as far as fruit is concerned.
3: Yeah, toward the end of June, strawberries?
0: I know. It's amazing. It's amazing, you know, but...
3: Well, you know, Freddie was telling me, was it yesterday?
1: It was Thursday.
3: About the cantaloupes. Mm-hmm. Because we've been going through a drought here around here. The drought is actually good for cantaloupes.
0: Makes
1: as long as
0: sweeter.
1: You got water.
3: Yeah.
0: Yeah, as long as you can irrigate. Yeah. Mm-hmm. So too wet, he'll tell you this, too wet a season for cantaloupes and watermelons is not good.
3: Yeah.
0: So.
3: What are y'all laughing at?
0: I don't know what's going on over here.
1: We've got so many people in here today, you give me the squeaky chair. Oh.
0: Well, every time he moves, it squeaks.
2: Well, at first I thought he was falling there for a second. See, me and Sean were looking at each other going, wait a minute, what's happening over there?
3: Hey, by the way, you will fall out of that chair. I've been there.
2: He's speaking from experience.
1: I appreciate you providing it to me.
3: Well, what can I say? Yeah, I didn't want to make Maureen suffer through that chair. So.
0: Oh, okay. Thank you so much.
4: Couldn't hurt us in the old one.
3: Yeah. Now, the other thing, the farmer's market tomorrow, you've got everything, including a lot of proteins.
0: Oh, yes. Yes, yes, yes. We have steak. We have beef. We have pork. We have chicken. We have lamb, goat, farm fresh eggs. H.S. Howell carries cheese and butter, so we've got all that covered. Permitted cheese as well from H.S. Howell, so lots of great proteins at the farmer's market. And on top of Washington crab comes with a full range of seafood.
4: But also the price is comparable.
3: You know, I was...
0: It really is. The prices are good.
4: Quality.
0: The way things have gone up in the stores, grocery stores, our prices are very comparable to the grocery store.
3: You know, I don't know if I shared this with you or not, but several weeks ago, I went camping up in Shenandoah National Park, and there was a couple of, I want to say they were not from the Middle East, but near Ukraine, okay? Oh. And they eat a lot of lamb there.
0: Yes.
3: And they had lamb shish kebabs, mm-hmm. and I'd never had those before, and they brought some over and shared with us. And I've never tasted anything so good in my life. It's good stuff.
0: So we have a great, Paradise Farm is the lamb producer that we have at the farmer's market. She does a great job with the lamb. That's a big part of what she does. And, you know, there's a lot of people that lamb is maybe their first choice of meat that they want to consume.
3: Yeah.
0: So she has great quality lamb.
3: Yeah, good stuff. And, of course, you know, the farm fresh eggs. You know how you got to, you know, when you got a farm fresh egg? Is when you start cracking those eggs and they're not as fragile as the kind you get at the grocery store.
0: Mm-hmm.
3: So, and you know, you look at the yolk and you go, wow.
0: The yolk is so deep orange.
2: Yeah, I was going to say the yolk is such a
0: And they're so
2: orange.
0: Good for baking to
1: Makes
0: use that.
1: Cake.
0: Yeah, they're so good for baking to use that farm fresh egg.
3: Yeah.
0: And then also, you know, that evening, which you snooze, you lose, but most of us are going to the farm to table dinner. That is a fundraiser for the farmer's market.
3: And when is that?
1: Tomorrow evening.
2: How often do y'all have those?
0: We're going to do a couple of those a year. We're talking about doing one on Valentine's Day, and then we'll do one at the peak of the summer. We really are hitting the peak of the produce, so this is a good time to do it. If we wait a few weeks later, it's going to be oppressively hot. We are very fortunate. The Saturday night looks like it's going to be
3: nice.
0: In the upper 70s, so it's not going to be so miserable because it's outside. But we are, many of us are going to that, so it's going to be a lot of fun.
4: We'll be
2: I'm going to have to watch out for

0: that next time so I can grab a ticket.
1: We're planning on doing one at the farmer's market in Rocky Mount for Valentine's Day.
2: But you need to buy tickets in advance.
1: Yes, and so we're pretty much sold out at this point.
2: Oh, okay.
0: Except Curtis is going to give me his.
1: No, Curtis is looking forward. He's got a half a chicken coming his way.
3: Yes.
1: He's got a half a chicken coming his way.
0: See,
1: so he's looking
0: you are
1: forward
0: awake. Your coffee's working.
1: And it's a farm-raised chicken, like a big roaster. So that's going to be like a 3-pound half a chicken. He's looking forward to that.
3: Hey, man, I'm lifting extra heavy tomorrow morning.
2: Nash County Farmers Market tomorrow. Once again, location and the hours.
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2: Freddie, you got anything else you want to add, sir?
4: 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We'll be there
1: exactly.
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2: And you're going to have ice cream.
4: Ice cream, you scream, we all scream for ice cream.
2: It's 8:41.
0: I'm the big dog.
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12: Showers and thunderstorms a possibility through midday. Temperatures today somewhere around 85. Mostly clear overnight, low 63. Tomorrow, mostly sunny, high 88. And sunny on Sunday, high 93.
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0: Paper Umbrellas, Big Dog 98.5. Father's Day this coming Sunday.
1: Happy Father's Day to all the daddies out there.
2: Daddies.
1: Yeah. Fathers.
0: You still got time to go find a gift for Dad. There's nothing wrong with the usual stuff. I don't get anything.
1: Really?
0: Well, yes and no. My son called me yesterday. Dad, I got you something for Father's Day. I said, really? Yeah. I said, what'd you get? I can't tell you, but we'll enjoy it.
1: We'll enjoy it.
0: So, yeah, I caught that. So,
1: that's funny.
0: So I said, well, go ahead and tell me what it is. You know, you don't leave me waiting.
1: Yeah.
0: Coffee.
1: Oh.
0: You know, because we always like to have he eats with us every Sunday afternoon.
1: Aw.
0: So, and we always enjoy a good cup of coffee. So apparently he's bought me some gourmet coffee somewhere. So we can have a good cup of coffee on Father's Day. That makes me very happy. I'll just be honest
1: with
0: you. I love
1: that. That does your heart good right there.
0: Yeah, it does.
1: That's very sweet and thoughtful.
0: Yeah. Your children ever give you anything for Father's Day, sir?
2: They usually do a little something. They ask me what I wanted this year. And I was
0: what do you want?
2: I don't care.
0: You don't care?
2: No, I don't. You know, we'll spend the day together and do whatever.
1: The only thing I asked for Mother's Day was like, please just let me sleep in. Don't call me. Don't text me. Like, that's it. Just hanging out with my kids. I didn't want anything else.
2: You know what a lot of fathers may like this weekend?
0: What?
2: Take them out to a Wilson Warbirds game.
0: Oh, okay.
2: Playing tonight, tomorrow, and Sunday.
1: Oh, wow. 3 nights in a row.
2: Yeah, with 6 nights every home week. So Tuesday through Sunday, they play at home every other week. Last night was the official halfway point of this season. Wilson Warbirds sitting third overall in the league, and a win tonight could tie them for second.
1: Well,
2: so the birds are looking good.
1: Look at y'all telling me stuff today.
0: I have some suggestions for you here on my little list of suggestions for Father's Day. If you're looking for something, you know, something fun, there's one called the Dad Formations Hotline. And now until Sunday, you know, families can call 1-844-DAD'S-RULE and record a message for Dad. And on Father's Day, dads can dial the same number and hear those messages.
1: Oh, that's cute.
0: Yeah. I don't know if they charge for that, but hey. That's and here's something that caught my eye. Toilet mini golf.
1: Oh, gracious. If you are sitting in there long enough to play a game of mini golf, you need more help than I can provide.
0: Yeah. Well, what it is there's this little rug that sits in front of the toilet and has a little putting green on there.
1: Some people do their best reading in there.
0: Or now they can play, you know, putt-putt doing their damage. So, yeah. And, of course, then there's this Dad Bod Fanny Pack. It's a realistic hairy belly that straps around Dad's waist and comes preloaded with 35 shots of Fireball and a built-in spout. So,
2: well, I just changed my mind. My kids, I've got my wish list completed.
0: Well, you're going to have to help me here. I don't know what Fireball is.
2: Oh, my.
1: It's a whiskey. It's
2: I can tell you, if you take 35 of them, you're going to be in terrible shape.
1: If you make it through 35, you got us some tolerance.
2: It's like a cinnamon flavored whiskey. Yes.
1: Yeah.
0: Yeah. And then there's one called...
1: it goes good in apple cider.
0: A Start Survival Kit. And what it includes is... I have one of these in my truck, by the way. It includes wet wipes, disposable underwear, and tissues for when, you know what, it hits the fan.
1: So an adult diaper bag is what I heard.
0: Yeah, it kind of is.
2: Yeah, it's not a bad thing to have around.
0: I mean, really, you know, I learned this years ago. There comes a time when nature does bad things to you. You know what I mean?
1: Yeah.
0: And so if you've got this kit... it says here disposable underwear. I don't have disposable underwear, but I do have a pair of underwear and a couple of small towels in there and some wipes.
1: There you go.
0: Because you never know.
1: You never know what's going to happen.
0: You
1: when
0: never
1: it's going to happen. When you got to go, you know what I mean?
0: Got to go right now. But I mean, it's just, you know, it's one of those, everybody should have one of these, by the way, in their vehicle.
1: Well, I have wet wipes in my car.
0: Yeah.
1: I do not have.
2: The disposable underwear kind of threw me for a loop. I'm not going to lie to you.
0: Well,
1: I mean,
0: just get a pair of old drawers that you don't want anymore and put them in a little, I put it in a baggie.
1: Yeah,
0: all this stuff is in a baggie.
1: That'll serve in a pinch for you.
0: And I hide it, you know, behind the back seat. So
1: there you go.
0: It's been there for a couple of years now, but it's there if I ever need it. You know what I mean? Yeah. Anyhow, Mandy, it's good to see you this morning.
1: Yes, thanks for letting me hang out. Hopefully, I'll see you guys over the next couple of weeks. Okay. Then my show starts, and then you can come hang out with me.
0: There you go. When?
1: So a week from tomorrow, my show should start. It'll be 7 to midnight every Saturday.
0: Oh, no, I'm not coming.
1: Sean, you want to come hang out with me?
2: Yeah, free Saturday night. I'll do it.
0: Yeah. Anyhow, what are you going to do this weekend?
1: I am not doing anything. I'm recovering from shoulder surgery, so my activities are limited, and I don't like hot weather, so I'm okay. Although I am contemplating going to the farmer's market tomorrow.
2: You should.
0: Okay. Very good. What are you doing this weekend, Sean?
2: Well, I'm going to some Warbirds games, and I'm playing some music tomorrow night. Ashton Leyland and the Verdict, downtown Wilson tomorrow night at the Porch, right across from the ball stadium.
0: She's playing tomorrow night?
2: She's playing tomorrow at the Farmer's Market, and then we have a full band show tomorrow night.
0: She's got a full day.
2: She does. Hence why I'm not playing tomorrow morning. I'm just playing tomorrow night.
1: Oh, wow. Listen, y'all are going to make me actually leave my house tomorrow, I think. Yeah. That's hard to do sometimes.
0: Yeah, I hear you. Anyway, go ahead and make it a great weekend.
1: Yes,
0: and,
1: it's been great seeing y'all.
0: Yeah, we got a long music sweep straight ahead right here on the Big Dog. Stick around.
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10: Showers and thunderstorms a possibility through midday. Temperatures today somewhere around 85. Mostly clear overnight, low 63. Tomorrow, mostly sunny, high 88. And sunny on Sunday, high 93.
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Dog 98.5, The Good Ones, Gabby Barrett. Hey, you're in the middle of a long music sweep. Got some George Strait, Chris Stapleton on the way. Yeah, got some Lady A too. But first, Gavin Aycock on The Big Dog.

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1: 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Hello there, Ron Eric Lundy in the chair. Welcome to my workday. Hope you're enjoying the rain. Got the Big Dog forecast straight ahead.
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2: Showers and thunderstorms a possibility through midday. Temperatures today somewhere around 85. Mostly clear overnight, low 63. Tomorrow, mostly sunny, high 88. And sunny on Sunday, high 93.
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0: Big Dog 98.5, Ron, Eric, Lundy, welcome to my work day. Enjoying this rain, I am indeed. Yeah, it's not going to be a bad weekend. Unfortunately, this rain is not a drought buster, but it'll work on it a little bit. That weekend forecast is straight ahead right here, Big Dog. Stick around.
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0: Showers and thunderstorms a possibility through midday. Temperatures today somewhere around 85. Mostly clear overnight, low 63. Tomorrow, mostly sunny, high 88. And sunny on Sunday, high 93.
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What happens in Mexico stays in Mexico. 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But first, Lainey Wilson, John Meyer, Phone Keys and Wally. 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

The Big Dog 98.5, Sam Hunt. That one is called Locked Up as we're starting off lunch with Lena. Good Friday morning to you. Hopefully you're well. Listen for Kenny Chesney and Morgan Wallen coming up. Here's Justin Moore now, sending good vibes his way. And I know he's taking a little time off to focus on his health, wishing him well. Justin Moore with Time's Ticking now on The Big Dog.

Andy and Friends Morning Show, Lunch with Lena, Afternoons with Ashton, and all of your favorite country music. 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

0: 98.5, the big dog. That's Morgan Wallen. It's called Love Somebody. And good day to you, Eastern Carolina. It's Friday. It's June 19th. And hope you're making it a great day for today. I'll let you know what's on the national day calendar for today. And news like movies coming up this weekend and more on the big dog.
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7: Showers and thunderstorms a possibility through midday. Temperatures today somewhere around 85. Mostly clear overnight, low 63. Tomorrow, mostly sunny, high 88. And sunny on Sunday, high 93.
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0: 98.5, The Big Dog, the 90s 2K, and today with music from Ella Langley, and that one is called Be Her. And good day to you once again. 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And we'll continue the music in just a moment on The Big Dog.
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1: Showers and thunderstorms a possibility through midday. Temperatures today somewhere around 85. Mostly clear overnight, low 63. Tomorrow, mostly sunny, high 88. And sunny on Sunday, high 93.
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0: 98.5, the big dog, Dylan Scott, and What He'll Never Have. You know, since I haven't read the paper in a while, I just realized the other day I miss comic strips. And with that in mind, today is Garfield Day. Also on the calendar, National Watch Day is on the list, and it's Wear Blue Day. 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

98.5, the big dog, Tim McGraw. That's Humble and Kind, starting off another hour of the midday. Lena checking in. Good morning. Listen for Brad Paisley coming up in the hour. Megan Maroney on the way. Later on, Midday Motivation and more. Here's Gavin Adcock and Last One to Know.

0: 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From Boot Scootin' Boogie to Fancy Like.
1: Yeah, we fancy like Applebee's on a date night.
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0: The Big Dog 98.5, Megan Barone. That one is 6 months later. So I mentioned earlier that today is National Wear Blue Day. It is the Friday before Father's Day. And wearing blue is showing support of the men in your life to lead a healthy lifestyle and that you care about their well-being. So a reminder for that. And happy Father's Day in advance, speaking of, on the Big Dog.
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11: Showers and thunderstorms a possibility through midday. Temperatures today somewhere around 85. Mostly clear overnight, low 63. Tomorrow, mostly sunny, high 88. And sunny on Sunday, high 93.
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0: 98.5, the big dog, Luke Combs. That one is called Sleepless in a Hotel Room. We're here on the midday now. Lena checking in with what movies are coming out this weekend. The Toy Story movie, Toy Story 5, is out this weekend. And the toys are back. And this time, Buzz Lightyear, Woody, Jesse, and the rest of the gang, their jobs are challenged when they come face-to-face with Lilypad. And the voice is Greta Lee for that, a brand new tablet device that arrives with her own disruptive ideas about what's best for their kid. Also, another one called The Death of Robin Hood is in theaters for this weekend, too. And there is a movie called Leviticus that stars Stacey Clausen, Shannon Barry, and more. Two star-crossed teenage boys who must escape a violent entity that takes them from takes the form of a person that they desire most. And so that is a horror movie that's out for this weekend. We'll see how they do at the box office. You're listening to The Big Dog.
1: 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Don't miss Otha Allen Jr. live from 7 to 10 at Shuck and Shack Oyster Bar in Rocky Mount. 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Great live music, amazing seafood, and the coldest drinks in Rocky Mount. Otha Allen Jr. live this Friday night from 7 to 10 at Shuck and Shack Oyster Bar in Rocky Mount. We'll see you this Friday night at the Shack.
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11: Showers and thunderstorms a possibility through midday. Temperatures today somewhere around 85. Mostly clear overnight, low 63. Tomorrow, mostly sunny, high 88. And sunny on Sunday, high 93.
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0: 98.5, The Big Dog. That one is from Ernest featuring Lainey Wilson and Would If I Could. It's here on the midday now. Lena checking in with your midday motivation. This is a quote from James Baldwin, who said, "The price one pays for pursuing any profession or calling is an intimate knowledge of its ugly side." Be encouraged. 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

98.5, the Big Dog, Reba McEntire, and the Night the Lights Went Out. Good afternoon to you on this Friday, TGI Friday. I'm Lena. And music on the way from Jason Aldean, Shabuzi, and more. 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As a matter of fact, here's Nate Smith now and Tyler Hubbard in After Midnight.

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That's why we always play you the best of the 90s, 2K, and today on 98.5, The Big Dog.

0: Big Dog 98.5 at Shaboozy with a bar song here on the midday now. Lita checking in, and good day to you, Eastern Carolina. So summer is about to begin also. It's this Father's Day. It's when the summer solstice arrives, June 21st. So temperatures have already felt like it for a few weeks now, but it'll be official on Sunday. More music coming up for you in just a few. Listen for Alan Jackson after the break on the Big Dog.
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9: Showers and thunderstorms a possibility through midday. Temperatures today somewhere around 85. mostly clear overnight, low 63. Tomorrow, mostly sunny, high 88. And sunny on Sunday, high 93.
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0: 98.5, The Big Dog, the 92K, and today, and that's Cody Johnson. It's called Traveling Soldier as we're here on the midday now with Lena, and a good day to you, wishing you well. Also, remember to join us tomorrow, 9 a.m. for The Big Dog and P.L. Woodard & Company Flea Market. It's on the radio until 10. On the way, Father's Day gifts. It's Father's Day. How about some ideas for you? I'll give you those coming up in the next hour on The Big Dog.
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5: Showers and thunderstorms a possibility through midday. Temperatures today somewhere around 85. Mostly clear overnight, low 63. Tomorrow, mostly sunny, high 88. And sunny on Sunday, high 93.
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0: 98.5, the big dog, Luke Bryan. That one is Country Song Came On. 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They're a part of it this weekend, today and tomorrow, the 301 Endless Yard Sale. It's in various counties going on today. So if you're up and down the highway wondering why all these yard sales are set up, it's a big event every year this weekend. 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

98.5, the big dog, Casey Musgraves. That one is called Butterflies. As we're starting off another hour of the midday, I'm Lena. Good Friday afternoon. Listen for Tracy Bird, Riley Green, and more. Also, some Father's Day gift ideas. Here's Blake Shelton now on the big dog.

Sandy and Friends Morning Show, Lunch with Lena, Afternoons with Ashton, and all of your favorite country music. Turn it on and turn it up. 98.5 The Big Dog.

0: 98.5, the big dog, Riley Green, here on the Midday Now. Good afternoon to you. So Father's Day gifts. This Sunday is Father's Day. Still have time for some gifts for Dad. There's nothing wrong with the usual reliable ideas like gadgets and clothes and booze, even for those who like it. But if you're looking to shake things up this year, consider some of the fun stuff. They have Dad Formations Hotline. From now until Sunday, families can call this hotline to record a message for Dad. And on Father's Day, dads can dial the same number to hear the messages. Wow, I've never heard that for adults. It used to be dial a story or dial, I think a phone call with Santa used to be able to do. Toilet Mini Golf. It's a colorful rug that fits in front of the toilet. And it's also a putting green. And then also a dad bod fun fanny pack. A realistic hair belly that straps around dad's waist and comes preloaded with 35 shots of Fireball and a built-in spout. Well, those are certainly creative. Creative ideas they are. I'll tell you what my father's favorite gift was coming up in just a bit on the Big Dog.
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1: Showers and thunderstorms a possibility through midday. Temperatures today somewhere around 85. Mostly clear overnight, low 63. Tomorrow, mostly sunny, high 88. And sunny on Sunday, high 93.
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0: 98.5, The Big Dog. That's Ashley McBride. And what if we don't? So I mentioned earlier Father's Day gifts. I'll tell you what my father loved when we were young. I don't remember what age I was, maybe 12 by the time I remember picking out a gift for him. And that particular year, they had these colognes. And it looked like it was a shape of a pen. And there was a little lion, I think, attached to it, kind of like a koala would be. Well, I got him that. The cologne was called English Leather. That's what I could afford at that time. And he loved it. He loved the scent of it. It smelled good on him, too. And so then every so often, and certainly every year, he would say, I'm out of English Leather. I need to get some English Leather. And he called me knee baby, you know. And so I do miss those memories. My father has not been here for over 20 years now, and I still miss him. So be good to your dad. You're listening to The Big Dog.
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98.5, the Big Dog, Chris Stapleton, and White Horse starting off another hour of the midday now with Lena. This is for Dierks Bentley, Jackson Dean coming up, and more. Also, according to a new survey, fathers say they are parenting more openly than when they grew up. I'll tell you more details about it. Here's Old Dominion now and Making Good Time.

98.5, the Big Dog, Jackson Dean. And according to a new survey, 78% of fathers say that they are parenting more openly than in the household they grew up in. Means that dads these days are having more conversations about emotional and mental health with their children. That probably is a help, too. We'll continue the music in a moment on the Big Dog. What is-

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9: Showers and thunderstorms a possibility through midday. Temperatures today somewhere around 85. Mostly clear overnight, low 63. Tomorrow, mostly sunny, high 88. And sunny on Sunday, high 93.
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0: 98.5, the Big Dog, Tucker Wetmore. That one is called Brunette. In addition to Father's Day coming on Sunday, that'll be the first day of summer, too, the summer solstice. Just a little FYI for you coming up, Tim McGraw on the Big Dog.
1: 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Great live music, amazing seafood, and the coldest drinks in Rocky Mount. Otha Allen Jr. live this Friday night from 7 to 10 at Shuck and Shack Oyster Bar in Rocky Mount. We'll see you this Friday night at the Shack.

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5: Showers and thunderstorms a possibility through midday. Temperatures today somewhere around 85. Mostly clear overnight, low 63. Tomorrow, mostly sunny, high 88. And sunny on Sunday, high 93.
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0: 98.5, the big dog, Cody Johnson. That's Texas. Let's wrap it up for today on the midday. Lunch with Lena. It's been a pleasure. Coming up next, Afternoons with Ashton. She's your host. You have a good rest of the day. Be safe out there and a good weekend. And you're listening to the big dog, 98.5.
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1: Welcome back to Afternoons with Ashton and happy Friday. I hope you're having a great day so far. I'm going to do my best to get you through the rest of the work day together. What do you say we celebrate Friday by kicking off the show with some Ella Langley, Choosing Texas.

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1: 98.5 The Big Dog, that was Truck on Fire by Carly Pierce. Well, today is June 19th and it's National Martini Day. It's also Find a Leak Day, International Box Day, National Flip Flop Day, and National Garfield the Cat Day. It is also Friday, which means it's time to wind down for the week here on Afternoons with Ashton. So a very special thank you to our weekly wind down sponsor, More Paint and Wallpaper Company. 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
5: Mostly clear overnight, low 63. Tomorrow, mostly sunny, high 88. And sunny on Sunday, high 93.
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0: Lake, Sheldon on the Big Dog. Let them in anyway. 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
8: What in the world are you singing about summertime for, Homer?
7: Well, it's time for the throwback sounds of summer shows, Boo. Come on now.
8: Well, it surely is, Homer. It starts May the 2nd and runs through July the 25th. Boy, you're on top of it now.
7: Yes, sir, Miss Spook, and it's got some of the best songs you forgot you ever knew in this show. And them darn musicians and singers, well, they just don't get no better.
8: Well, you're exactly right about that. I'm lucky. I'm really lucky to have each one of y'all. Hey, Homer, tell them how to get the tickets.
7: First off, make sure you're on that Rudy Theater website. That's RUDYTHEATRE.
8: And yes, beware of the resellers that are out there. 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We do not want you to overpay.
7: I got my surfboard, my cowboy boots, and my bathing suit. Now let's do it.
8: Oh boy, we'll see y'all there.
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best of the 90s 2K, and today, 98.5 The Big Dog. That was Keith Urban and Miranda Lambert. We were us. Now let's flip it back around to today's side of things with some Dan and Shay. Say so.

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1: Ashley McBride on The Big Dog, The Devil I Know. Well, there is some exciting news in country music. Gretchen Wilson is re-recording her iconic five-time platinum 2004 debut album, Here for the Party. And she's not just re-recording it, she's re-recording it with some of country music's biggest stars. So you can expect to hear stars like Tanya Tucker, Cody Johnson, Travis Tritt, Miranda Lambert, Ashley McBride, Ella Langley, and more. It's going to be a great thing. We're going to play it here on The Big Dog. That's Gretchen Wilson re-recording Here for the Party with all your favorite country singers. So when you're ready to catch that here, you know you can catch it right here if you keep it locked in on 98.5 The Big Dog.
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1: That was Chris Jansen bringing us into the second hour of the show today with Fix a Drink. Now, coming up in this hour, we got some Alan Jackson for you, some Old Dominion. We'll be hearing from Jason Aldean, and of course, we've got that Nearly Impossible quiz question coming up. But for right now, let's kick off this hour with some Luke Combs, Back in the Saddle.

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0: 98.5 The Big Dog. That was Coming Home by Old Dominion. Well, listen, we love it when country stars are close friends, especially stars like Luke Bryan and Jason Aldean. Here's what Jason Aldean had to say about his relationship with Luke Bryan.
1: It's one of those things where, I mean, his family I've known, I've watched his boys grow up, and he's watched my kids grow up, and watching Bo now, his oldest boy, is a quarterback, and he's starting to get some D1 scholarships to go to college and, like, those kind of things. So it's cool. Like, you're invested more than just a friend. You're invested in the family.
0: And don't forget, Jason and Luke Bryan are doing their Double Down tour together in August. So catch that and catch all their music right here on 98.5 The Big Dog. 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
6: Mostly clear overnight, low 63. Tomorrow, mostly sunny, high 88. And sunny on Sunday, high 93.
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0: Blacktop on the Big Dog, south of Sanity. 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
4: Mostly clear overnight, low 63. Tomorrow, mostly sunny, high 88. And sunny on Sunday, high 93.
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Another country classic here on The Big Dog. That was Joe Nichols, Size Matters. Well, we all know that Taylor Swift has done a lot of different genres and styles of music, but she really started in country music. So in honor of that, today's Nearly Impossible Quiz question, what was Taylor Swift's

0: let's jump back into our nearly impossible quiz question for today. The question today was, what was the name of Taylor Swift's first single? If you said Tim McGraw, then you are correct. Are you going to go check out that new Toy Story movie this weekend? You know, she wrote a song just for Toy Story 5, and it is in theaters now, so go check it out and let me know how it is, because I got to catch it sometime soon. What you got to catch sometime soon, real soon, coming up next at the top of the hour, it is going to be the last time this week for the Hot 5 at 5. That's coming up next at the top of the hour, right here only on 98.5 The Big Dog.
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1: John Party taking that number four spot in today's Hot 5 at 5, Boots Off. And now it's time to head on over to your number three spot today. This is Ella Langley and Morgan Wallen. I Can't Love You Anymore.

landing in that number three spot on today's Hot 5 at 5. That was I Can't Love You Anymore by Ella Langley and Morgan Wallen. And now it's time for your number two spot today. This is Kenny Chesney, Carry On.

0: That was your number one spot in today's Hot 5 at 5, Luke Combs, Be By You. And that does wrap up the Hot 5 at 5 for today, which is now being brought to you by A&B Construction. 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
4: Mostly clear overnight, low 63. Tomorrow, mostly sunny, high 88. And sunny on Sunday, high 93.
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0: Carly Pierce and Riley Green on the Big Dog. If I don't leave, I'm gonna stay. Well, it is that time again to add a little bit of laughter into our lives. It is that time for our country comic spotlight. This is Tim Young.
1: Big scary man, my dad used to beat us. Did you guys get the beatings? Spanking, they call it, to get away with it. We're afraid of my dad. When he turned around the car and said, "Shut up! Don't make me come back there and separate you," I knew he was serious. I was back there by myself. My dad had a bad temper. Luckily, he found an outlet for his anger as my little league baseball coach. Anyone have this experience in life? The coach. When your dad is the coach, you get to play positions you are highly unqualified to play. And if I made a mistake in the game, I get a speech in the car. You ever get that speech? What is wrong with you, boy? What do you want to be in life, a winner or a loser? I'm 5, Dad. I think I just peed on myself because you startled me.
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5: Mostly clear overnight, low 63. Tomorrow, mostly sunny, high 88. And sunny on Sunday, high 93.
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8: Stand on the box, stomp your feet, start clapping. Got a real good feeling, something bad about to happen.

another country classic here on the Big Dog. That was Miranda Lambert and Carrie Underwood, Something Bad. And it is that time again, the last time this week for Ashton's Pick of the Day. And you know what day it is? So here it is, today's pick. This is George Jones, Finally Friday.

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1: Eric Church bringing us into the last hour of the show today with Heart on Fire. Now, coming up in this last hour, we got some Gretchen Wilson for you, some Luke Combs. We've got This Day in Country Music and your True Country Quiz question. But for right now, let's kick off this last hour of Afternoons with Ashton with some Jordan Davis, Turn This Truck Around.

Andy and Friends Morning Show, Lunch with Lena, Afternoons with Ashton, and all of your favorite country music. 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

0: 98.5 The Big Dog. That was Ain't No Love in Oklahoma by Luke Combs. And it is officially that time again for This Day in Country Music. Today is June 19th, and on this day in 1976, Marty Robbins reached number one on the country charts with El Paso City. Robbins wrote the song while flying over El Paso, Texas, and became his 15th number one on the country singles chart and his first since My Woman, My Woman, My Wife 6 years earlier. On this day in country music in 2001, Lone Star released their fourth album, I'm Already There. Serving as singles from this album were the title track, which spent 6 weeks at number one on the Hot Country Songs chart, Not a Day Goes By, number three on the Hot Country Songs, With Me, number 10, and Unusually Unusual, number 12. And finally, on this day in country music in 2006, Gretchen Wilson and Josh Grayson performed for President George W. Bush along with 6,000 guests at the President's Dinner at the Washington Convention Center. Well, that does wrap it up for this day in country music for today, June 19th. Come on back on Monday to find out what happened June 22nd.
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1: Mostly clear overnight, low 63. Tomorrow, mostly sunny, high 88. And sunny on Sunday, high 93.
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0: Raylan James on the Big Dog, Water at a Wedding. Well, Ella Langley is committed to animal rescue and has three pups of her own. Her oldest dog is a black Boykin Spaniel who's often on the road with her. So in honor of that, today's True Country Quiz question, what is the name of Ella's black Spaniel, her most famous pup? Is it Dash, Crew, Lexi, or Carbon? If you said Crew, then you are correct. For Ella Langley and all your favorite country music artists, keep it right here, locked in on 98.5 The Big Dog.
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4: Mostly clear overnight, low 63. Tomorrow, mostly sunny, high 88. And sunny on Sunday, high 93.
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the best of the 90s 2K and today, 98.5 The Big Dog. That was Keith Urban, Tonight I Wanna Cry. Now let's flip it back around to today's side of things with some Alexandra Kay, Straight for the Heart.

0: 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Well, that does wrap it up for the day and for the week here on Afternoons with Ashton. It is Friday, which means it's time to wind down for the week. 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I hope you have a wonderful weekend, whatever it is you choose to do this weekend, whether you're going out of town, staying at home, hanging out with family, friends, Father's Day, you know, whatever your plans are for Father's Day this weekend. First of all, happy early Father's Day to all the fathers out there. Thank you for everything you do, especially my dad. Thank you, Dad. Happy Father's Day. I love you so much, and I can't wait to spend some time with you this weekend. Now, whatever you're doing this weekend, make sure you stay safe and you take that time to reset for the work week next week, because you know what? As always, we're going to get through that work week together. But for right now, I hope you enjoy the rest of your night. Please stay safe, take care, and I'll talk to you again Monday at 3 here on Afternoons with Ashton on 98.5 The Big Dog. 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

0: Morgan Wallen featuring Post Malone, and hey, gotta give Richard Petty a shout out. I Ain't Coming Back on Taste of Country Nights. It's Friday. You got a job. You got stuff to do. Let me help you out with your soundtrack. I got Luke Combs on the way. Sam Hunt is coming up. And now Jelly Roll, who, if you haven't heard, just filed for divorce from his wife, Bunny. You can check those details out at tasteofcountry.com. Here he is with Need a Favor.
1: I

0: Get out your dancing shoes from Boot Scootin' Boogie to Fancy Like.
1: Yeah, we fancy like Applebee's on a date night.
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0: Taste of Country Nights. It's Evan Paul hanging out with our special guest co-host tonight, Tucker Wetmore. You've been playing a lot of shows overseas. What is the difference like in the fans when you play overseas? Different? How's it different than America?
1: I think obviously there's different concert etiquette everywhere, and that's something that I'm learning a lot. You know, some crowds are more intentive on what you're doing up there on stage, and they're not laid back, but more just like more directed to like focusing on the show, and instead of having like a crazy party time. But I feel like on this run, it's been a good mix of both, and it's just been like every show is crazy for their own ways, and people singing, screaming the songs, jumping up and down, you know, at times, and then they're super respectful over here, I'd say. Not that they're not in the States, but it's different. It's different, and I can't really explain.
0: Hang on, more with Tucker Wetmore coming up in less than 5 minutes. Plus, I'm going to give you that code to get in to see Megan Maroney in Nashville for free as well. Here's Sam Hunt on Taste of Country Nights.
2: I don't know if you were looking at me or not. You probably smile like that all the time. I don't mean to bother you, but I could.

0: country there. That is Kane Brown and Woman on Taste of Country Nights. Man, I wish I could write music like that for my wife. It's Evan Paul here. Let's get you in to win a trip to go to Nashville to see Megan Maroney at her sold-out show in August at Bridgestone Arena. 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You get to bring a guest, too. Gosh, who are you going to bring? Big decisions you got to make. All right, we have Tucker Wetmore hanging out tonight with us. He's our Friday night guest co-host. What inspires you to write new music now? What's your latest inspiration?
1: My life. Because it's a crazy one. You know, I feel like I'm constantly thinking about lyrics and melodies, and you know, lyric-wise, I'm relating it a lot to what I got going on or what I've had going on in the past or what I'm looking forward to in the future, and just really honing in on making it an autobiography of me, you know. God. Honestly, that's been the big thing lately is God and my family, and you know, being able to talk to my family and friends back home every once in a while on the phone or whatnot, and yeah, but the main one is just praying.
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0: Taste of Country Nights. Our Friday night guest co-host in the studio tonight, Tucker Wetmore. I see on social media, like before each show, you've been working out. What is your what's your workout routine?
1: I don't know. Usually lately, I've been doing like full body stuff because I don't really have a lot of time to make that happen throughout the week, but I do spend time every day making it happen. So when I do get that time, it's more of like full body type stuff every single day, you know, legs, chest, arms, shoulders, cardio, and making sure I'm, you know, staying in tour shape so I can get up on stage and do my job the best is my main focus right now.
0: Hang on, we got more with Tucker Wetmore coming up in 10 minutes. Now it's Zach John King and get to drinking on Taste of Country Nights.

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0: Taste of Country Nights in studio with our guest co-host tonight, Mr. Tucker Wetmore. Who in country music has kind of taken you under their wing and been helpful to you in your journey?
1: Everybody's been super helpful. Like Jelly Roll texts me sometimes. He's like, "Hey, dude, I just want to catch up on you. I know it's crazy. How you doing?"
0: Wow.
1: And that's all he'll say. I'm like, "Man, I'm kind of struggling with this. I'm kind of struggling with this. How you doing?" And he'd be like, "Man, I'm you know, going through this stuff." It's just cool. And like Jason Aldean, you know, same with him. And it's just, it's cool to feel welcome, and it's cool to feel like I'm, you know, part of the cool crowd, you know, and stuff like that. But everyone's super helpful.
0: Hold on, we'll continue the conversation with Tucker Wetmore in less than 10 minutes. Kenny Chesney is on A Taste of Country Nights. Jack and-

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0: All in.
1: The Friday night second shift. We got more with our guest co-host hanging out tonight. Tucker Wetmore is in the building. That's after we keep cruising with George Burge and Luke Bryan and Ride, Ride, Ride on Taste of Country Nights. I threw

0: Nights. Our Friday night guest co-host hanging out with us all night tonight is Tucker Wetmore. Now, you moved to Nashville from Oregon. Tell me about that road trip. Was like the distance an issue for you guys? That's a long trip.
1: No, the distance wasn't an issue, but it was around 2020, so it was in the middle of COVID.
0: Wow.
1: And, you know, I was like, Mom, I really want to do this. And she goes, just go do it. Go do it. I was like, all right. So that's when I packed up everything and just moved to Nashville.
0: In a car, U-Haul? Or?
1: We came in a car. I had a Subaru Legacy.
0: That's awesome.
1: And me and my mom drove around the country, and I had COVID at the time. So I was like, I was getting over COVID. So I was just like beat for 3 days. And we were driving all those 3 days. So she drove most of it. God bless her. And yeah, I just trucked alone.
0: Wow.
1: Yeah.
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